0: 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A hassle-free merge onto the West Gate, though brake lights are plenty over the bridge into the Burnley following a couple of incidents. 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More traffic all day while you work. Keep it K-Rock.
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3: Partly cloudy and 16 today. G'day, it's AJ here in the newsroom. Anthony Albanese says the AFL needs to do better over its handling of the Sydney Swans saga. The Prime Minister says the club's initial response was completely unacceptable. He's told the ABC that his thoughts are with the women involved.
4: Every woman and every girl has the right to feel safe in any environment. And clearly there are issues that are now before the police.
3: Meanwhile, the woman who alleges she was sexually assaulted at the Swans team hotel says she is after justice, not money. Hundreds of families are being forced to make new childcare arrangements with a family daycare provider ordered to close its doors. Ignite Minds has had its licence suspended and its 65 centres shut down for 90 days. It operates centres across the state, including in Werribee, Wyndham Vale, Tarneit and Point Cook. A child has suffered minor injuries after being hit by a car in Nor Lane. A 12-year-old was riding a motorised scooter when he was struck on Wendover Avenue. The driver, a 59-year-old Nor Lane man, stopped to assist. And Silence of the Lambs star Sir Anthony Hopkins is celebrating a milestone, 50 years sober. The Oscar winner says a near-death experience turned his life around and has encouraged others to put down the bottle.
5: Life is much better. I just wish you well. Choose life instead of the opposite. Life, life, life, and more life.
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3: St Kilda and Gold Coast seasons are at an end. These sides, who are both widely tipped to be finals contenders, missing out on September with Gold Coast winning the final game of the season by 23 points. Saints coach Ross Lyons says it was a rough final game.
6: It's always a difficult game, but we've been able to handle them pretty well in the past. Like, the mental side of it. But we're disappointed tonight, to be fair.
3: Clubs may not have been happy with an AFL memo about resting players, but they've followed it anyway. Fremantle has made three changes for its clash with Carlton on Saturday, with its full midfield making the trip to Melbourne. Meanwhile, the Western Bulldogs have named Marcus Bontempelli after he was rested against Carlton last week.
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2: K-Rock weather.
3: Partly cloudy and a top of 16 degrees today, a shower or two and 16 tomorrow. Right now we're sitting at 11, time for another 50 minutes of non-stop K-Rock.
1: 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Of course you do.
7: 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Ready? Song one.
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one thing? Fancy a Rowley's pie? Of course you do. If it wasn't yesterday, it's today. If it was yesterday, it's today. Get it into your Sonny Federa. 50 minutes non-stop K-Rock.

We've got a lot of talk about music festivals coming up in the greater area over the next few months. The Veronicas are playing at Beyond the Valley right at the tail end of December. But the next festival to kind of look out for is the Geelong Folk Festival. That's happening in just a couple of weeks, Sunday the 6th of September at the Geelong West Town Hall. Veronicas right now. You'll see them at the end of the year. Hey, Rock.

been a week, hasn't it? But we're getting through it. Well done. 50 minutes non-stop K-Rock. Fancy Rowley's Pie, of course you do. And this new song from Aaron LeCount, who's been in Australia the last week or two. This is the

0: Beautiful stuff. Hope you're having a fantastic morning. This is K-Rock. Loggy got to fulfill a dream this morning. All year, she's had these castanets that she calls canasters, the card game, but anyway, and she's been playing a game where you have to guess, you know, what song she's clicking. It's been really tough, but this morning, naturally, she was invited by a musical guest to play these castanets or canasters live. It was Nikki Bomba, who's performing at the Eureka Hotel tonight.
1: Coming down tonight to the Eureka Hotel with the Melbourne Ska Orchestra. Okay. I didn't hear any canasters.
2: Yeah, I had the canasters here, but I was too scared to play in front of you.
1: Well, how about this? Hang on, I'll give you a story.
2: I've jammed you, Nikki Bomba. I'm writing that on my resume.
0: You can hear more of that chat and the performance tonight up late after 6 with Tom and Loggy. They'll be back Monday. Tom will be there as well. Thanks to the brand new Mimosa displays you can check out at Armstrong Estate. Visit Mimosa Homes and go out and get some live music this weekend.
3: Geelong in the Ballarine is home to some of the best local footy in the country. 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As South Barwon and Newtown and Chilwell go toe-to-toe at McDonald Reserve, the winner will secure a double chance, while the loser will still have a bit of work to do.

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16: Partly cloudy with a top of 16 today. G'day, it's AJ here in the newsroom. The Sydney Swans have apologised to women for the ongoing scandal engulfing the club. The club's coach Dean Cox and captain Callum Mills faced the media this morning for the first time after news broke on Monday. Cox said it owed apologies to women across the entire community.
17: We have some fantastic women working in our football club, both in the AFLW program and on staff, and our thoughts are with them, and I apologise to them, along with the women in the community, for the actions of the players.
16: A 38-year-old Mount Deneb man is expected to be charged on summons after a police operation across Geelong yesterday. A Mount Deneb home and a service station in Belmont were raided, with cash, illicit tobacco and nicotine pouches were allegedly seized. Investigations are underway into multiple mass mortality events linked to the H5.

0: By bird flu. More than 1,000 seabirds are being found dead in South Australia, along with 28 penguins. A woman has escaped after becoming stuck in a charity bin in Belmont. The woman becoming trapped at Belmont Village just before 9 p.m. on Wednesday night, but freed herself before emergency services arrived. Police say she did not steal anything. It's unclear why she was in the bin.
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0: Geelong's attentions turn to St Kilda in tomorrow's AFLW clash. The Cats hosting a historic women's and men's double header at home with an opportunity to get a look at the Cats' new game plan. Coach Mick Stinnias says North Melbourne prevented the Cats from playing their best footy on Saturday's round one clash.
3: I think we matched their intensity, I reckon, for the majority of the day around the ball. We felt like we kept generating opportunities, but the environment they created, just our skill execution and ability to connect, just wasn't at the level required.
0: Max Verstappen is staying put at Red Bull, the four-time world champion signing a new deal to stay with the team he joined as a junior in 2014. There had been rumours he could swap seats with Oscar Piastri at McLaren.
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0: We're taking a look at waist-high surf today, around that 1 to 2 foot mark and 0.5 of a metre when it comes to the swells across the region. When we take a look at the tides, we had a low tide at 3 o'clock this morning, just 0.3 of a metre. The first high tide of the day rolling in at 9.25 at 1.06 metres. 3 o'clock again for the low, that'll be down to 0.54 this afternoon, with an 8.49pm high tide tonight, just over a metre, 1.09. That's the latest surf.
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0: Partly cloudy in the top of 16 degrees today. A shower or two tomorrow with a top of 16. Right now we're sitting at 12. 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
1: You've

She's a Victorian legend. Kylie Minogue. Another one of those. Dom Dollar. This afternoon, we will give away a double pass accommodation in Melbourne and spending money to see an epic, epic live event at Marvel Stadium on the 24th of September. Your chance to play. It's coming up a little later on. Going to make you wait for it today. My last chance to get someone in the draw on the way today. K-Rock.

0: Very different vibe for new music from Troy Sivan at K-Rock 955. It's called She's the Best. Rush, a couple of years ago, got me started. Real kind of different vibe, and I like and appreciate an artist that can do that. That gives Walk on the Wild Side kind of feeling. Nicole Kidman in the video clip. Troy Sivan at K-Rock 955. Let's keep it going. Pink, getting the party started very soon. It means it's nearly Friday afternoon. Olivia Rodrigo, something a few years old from Olivia, coming up soon. You're a K-Rock.
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1: Hey, I'm Will Gibb. I'm a folk Americana artist from Torquay, Victoria, and I've just released my debut EP, which is called Dreams Are Gone, and we're going to listen to one of its songs, which is called Mess Up My Day.

0: Lovely. Mariah Carey, this is K-Rock 955. Looking forward to the footy tomorrow. Another double header, this time at GMHBA Stadium. The Cats W team taking on the Saints. So coverage from 5 p.m. right here. And then 7:45, the men are in there taking on the Tigers. Is that easy? Can you take it easy before finals? I don't know. But two big games, go and support it. And from 4 p.m, the K-Rock Street Team will be there at Cadinia Park outside Gate 5 of GMHBA Stadium, so you can get all pumped up for the game, but also getting a chance at winning that $400 to spend at Harvey Norman. 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So get around it tomorrow.
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3: 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You're ugly. Every time I say something about myself, you minimise it. I hate that I react.
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17: Cloudy this afternoon, broadcasting on Wadawurrung Country. Hi, I'm Rebecca McDonald. The Sydney Swans say they need to earn the respect back of the community. Coach Dean Cox and Captain Callum Mills this morning apologised to women within the club and the community for Monday's alleged incident in a Melbourne hotel. The coach saying the club has work to do.
18: The thing you need to understand about a culture is how you respond and the actions you take following being hit. We're going to work through and as hard as we possibly can to get the trust back from the community.
17: Police have seized a significant quantity of illicit tobacco and nicotine products in Belmont and Mount Dunedin. A service station searched on Roslyn Road yesterday while a 38-year-old Mount Dunedin man was arrested. Police allegedly seized 3,000 imported cigarettes and close to 13,000 nicotine pouches. Premier Ben Carroll's been in Geelong opening new classrooms at Bellaire Primary in Highton. He says the government's invested over $7 million at the local school.
19: We have done a $7 million upgrade, and to see these world-class facilities and to see the students here is wonderful.
17: Geelong business Brax Window Treatment has shut. The business, which has been in operation for close to 85 years, collapsing this week. News Corp reporting an administrator is expected to be appointed in coming days. And White Lotus actor Theo James has taken himself out of the running to become the next James Bond. The 41-year-old declared he's now too old to be 007, says the life-changing part he'd rather leave to someone else.
16: Get ready. TLC Health Club Wellington opens soon.
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17: Cats W.

0: Coach Mick Stanier says there's still a lot to learn about his new side. The Cats face St Kilda as part of an AFL doubleheader tomorrow at Cadinia Park. The coach says the club's still learning about each other.
1: Oh, it's been good. I've enjoyed the challenge. Working with a new team of coaches, almost coming in with fresh eyes on the playing list and just working with what the players have produced. Yeah, we're really just working off what we're seeing and the body of work that's been presented in front of us.
0: And Richmond veteran Tom Lynch has signed on for the 2027 season. The one-year contract extension will see the 33-year-old enter his 17th season in the league.
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0: Cloudy this afternoon, tomorrow a shower or 2:17. Right now it's 13 and you're up to date here on K-Rock with Tim and Davo driving you home from 3.
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8: Yes, we've hit noon on a Friday. You beauty. We've got Robin here. We've got you two here. It's a step back in time through the noughties, and we do it each workday at this time. Let your child's story begin with Story House Early Learning. We're kicking it off with JoJo. Remember this? This is Leave. Yeah. Don't leave, stay. But, you know, the song is Leave.

0: We still play Beyonce and Good Charlotte right now. The Naughties at Noon, they belong there. Should we get some Sleepy Jackson on one day? I might have to do something about that. Ben Lee, K-Rock 955. Let your child's story begin with Storyhouse Early Learning. That was the Naughties at Noon. Weekend has begun.
1: Let's get the party started. See you at the bar, you was hardly talking. That's when I knew that your heart was scarring. Friends to lovers need a part to star in. Like, wait, babe.

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1: This prize will be given away this afternoon with Tim and Davo. 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So this is my final opportunity to get somebody in the draw for this amazing prize. We're playing Rhyme Rally. I'll give you a word. Three rhyming words. That's all you got to do. 10 seconds to do it. So start thinking in that little noggin of yours. 52232955 is the phone number. If you would like to play, get yourself in the running for this amazing prize. It's thanks to the world's best-selling small EV, the Geely EX2. It's now at Geely Geelong. Let's go.
0: On the list of all-time great breaks, there's recess at school, coffee breaks in the office, and the old extended toilet sit. 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
1: Jody at Ocean Grove.
2: Hi, Chris. How are you going?
1: Good. Jody. How are you?
2: Yeah, good, thank you.
1: What are your weekend plans?
2: Oh, kids sports. Got soccer tomorrow and then footy prelim Sunday and then golf lessons.
1: Oh, the finals. Ooh.
2: Yeah.
1: Yeah.
2: Exciting. So
1: my kids in under nines, they don't do finals. So they finished up last week. This is my first junior sport free weekend for ages.
2: Oh, nice. So what are your plans?
1: Nothing. Nah.
2: That's the way.
1: That's the way. But let's sort out your Thursday, the 24th of September, and that'll become some epic long weekend for you.
2: Oh, daughter would be so happy.
1: Yeah, public holiday Friday into Saturday and Sunday. If you won this, it's sick. Oh, well, you know how to play?
2: Yeah, I've been in there, done it.
1: All right.
2: Didn't win.
1: Well, let's give another crack. This is fine.
2: All right. No worries.
1: The weekend is so close that I can smell it. The word I want you to rhyme with is smell.
2: Pell, fell, bell.
1: All right. Dang. Well done. First couple of seconds, I'm like, oh God, she's not saying anything. Oh, no. And then just boom, boom, boom.
2: I have to think.
1: So, well done. You're in the draw, and Tim and Davo will have the winner this afternoon. So, good luck.
2: Awesome. Thank you so much. Have a good weekend.
1: Yeah, you too. Jody's now in the running. Make sure you're listening this afternoon. You still might have a chance to enter the draw with Tim and Davo. It is K-Rock's Rhyme Rally for the world's best-selling small EV, the Geely EX2. It's now at Geely Geelong.

0: Over, you can put the feet up and relax. But some stats that blew my mind: they have now missed the finals 100 times, and yeah, it's tough news. And also, I didn't realise St Kilda have won the same amount of finals as Joel Selwood. So there's always next year. News on the way: Goo Goo Dolls and Slater on the way after one. K-Rock.
1: I noticed that I was doing something in almost any new movie that I was watching. It'd probably get through maybe three quarters of the movie. And of course, I only have a quarter left. You're going to hate this.
2: I think I already know what it is.
1: Instead of just waiting, because obviously I'm about to see what happens, I had to Google the ending.
2: I don't understand people who do this. I'm not upset. I'm disappointed.
1: I knew you'd hate this.
2: You better.
1: I like to know the outcome.
2: Have you done the test?
1: What test? Coolest girl in the world test? Yeah, I have. And I nailed it.
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0: Party this afternoon. Hey, it's Rebecca in the newsroom. Swans coach Dean Cox and captain Callum Mills have addressed the media as investigations continue into an alleged sexual assault in a Melbourne hotel room. They've apologised to women at the club and the community. The Swans have also released a statement saying investigations have consistently indicated the five players who've been stood down were the only club representatives in the room. Wyndham councillor Josh Gilligan's announced he'll be leaving the chambers. He's released a statement saying he'll leave council when the municipal monitors finish at the end of January. A man's body has been found after fire destroyed a cabin at a caravan park in Melbourne's north. Emergency services were called to Camberfield early this morning, with police now investigating. Police say it's unclear why a woman was trying to get into a charity bin when she became stuck. Emergency services were called when the woman became trapped on Wednesday night at Belmont Village. The woman was able to escape without emergency services help. And locals are being urged to start clearing around their properties despite the fire danger period still being months away. The latest seasonal bushfire outlook for spring was released this week, showing an increased fire risk across Geelong and the Surf Coast. Wayne Almer from the local CFA says they've also been paying attention to recent rain.
1: We've had good rain in the last month, and potentially that will turn into grass growth. You know, we're starting to see some warmer days pop up that may cause us a little bit of issues over summer.
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0: The Cats will look to pick up their first AFLW win against St Kilda tomorrow, with Geelong hosting an AFLW-AFL doubleheader at the Cattery. AFLW coach Mick Stanier says the Saints had a lot of similarity last week to his own side.
4: Given time and space, they can really hurt you. I think they are looking to build the ball up in the back half and then move quickly in the forward half. And yeah, I think if you allow them to play their way, they're going to hurt you.
0: And the Western Bulldogs have recalled skipper Marcus Bontempelli for tomorrow's clash against Melbourne. He was managed for last weekend's contest against Carlton with an Achilles issue.
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0: Cloudy this afternoon, tomorrow a shower or two and 17. Right now it's 16, and you're up to date here on K-Rock with Tim and Davo kicking off your drive home at 3.
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Slater. So cool. It's brand new Chanel's big hit energy at K-Rock at 9:55. Collingwood Brisbane's a big footy game tonight, isn't it? That's going to shape the top four and the wild card and all the kind of spots around it and the rest of the game. Of course, the Cats are double header tomorrow. Make sure you get along. And if you can't get along, listen on K-Rock.

0: K-Rock 955. Happy Friday. Tim and Davo, they're driving us home from three. This made me feel awful for Davo yesterday. I'm like, how dare the audacity of Davo's mum? Check this out.
1: I got a call from my mum a few days ago and she's like, g'day, because that's my mum Irene. Yeah, she says, do you want a couple of visitors?
2: Oh, a couple of. Nice, couple of visitors.
1: And I was like, oh, yeah, that would be amazing. Like, I haven't seen you in so long. That would be lovely to catch up. And she said, I'm coming this Friday, as in tomorrow.
2: Yeah, what?
1: And then she says, me and my bestie, Jeanette, we're going to come and stay with you.
2: Well, that's nice.
1: It is nice.
2: A quick visit.
1: Let's keep in mind that I live in a studio apartment.
2: Yeah.
1: So then I said, oh, great. So you'll be coming this Friday. So how long are you staying, for the weekend? And she said, 10 days.
2: I mean, that's awesome and awful. But 10 days is, it's just long enough for you to form some kind of resentment.
1: Yeah.
0: Good luck, Davo. That's all I can add for that. We'll find out more at the Savo from 3. Tim and Davo driving us home for the Ponds. Get along to the Ponds for a great night out with friends.
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0: Happy Friday afternoon. It's K-Rock. Tim and Dave will start driving us home in a tick over an hour's time. And then we've got the doubleheader, K-Rock football, 5 o'clock Saturday. If you get to the ground by 4 outside gate 5, say g'day to the K-Rock Street team. Chance to win $400 to spend at Harvey Norman. Get around it.
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9: Cloudy this afternoon. Hey, it's Rebecca in the newsroom. The Swans have rejected claims there were extra club representatives in the hotel room where an alleged sexual assault took place in Melbourne. The club says its investigations found only the 5 stood down players were in the room. A woman at the centre of the allegation has told News Corp there were additional people present. Police raids across Geelong have seen illicit tobacco products seized. A service station in Belmont was raided along with a property in Mount Deneed where a 38-year-old man was taken into custody. 3,000 imported cigarettes, 12,000 nicotine patches and $20,000 in cash allegedly seized. Police investigating a shooting in Melbourne's north have turned their attention to the Sunbury Tip. A man was shot in the torso at a Wildwood property on Wednesday but is yet to be found. Officers having grave concerns for the victim. New classrooms have been officially opened at Highton's Bellaire Primary. Premier Ben Carroll on hand for the $7 million upgrade, saying his government is taking education seriously.
10: Making sure we have world-class facilities, but more than that too. Our teachers being the highest paid in the nation, as well as our education support staff.
9: And the aviation safety watchdog is investigating another incident at Sydney Airport. The Transport Safety Bureau says no one was injured when 2 Qantas flights almost collided on the tarmac on Tuesday morning after being given permission to taxi.
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9: Geelong co-captain Becky Webster will be the first Cats player to reach 75 matches in the AFLW. She says it's an honour to be involved with the club for so long.
11: Yeah, very privileged and honoured to be in the position to play 75 games. And I think I've said it before, but I kind of feel like a bit of a veteran when these milestones come around, even though I'm 25. But no, it's been really cool to sort of see the journey of the club and where it's got to and being a part of it for the whole 75 games.
9: And Saints coach Ross Lyon has admitted the future of assistant Corey Enright is uncertain. The former Cats great recently spoke with Collingwood after he missed out on the Carlton job.
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8: K-Rock weather.
9: Cloudy this afternoon. Tomorrow, a shower or two and 17. Right now on the coast, it's 13. And you're up to date here on K-Rock. 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
2: Lots of local music to check out yet again, so let's get into it. At Church in Geelong, Friday night time, James Organ is back in the region. He's got support from Jolie and Noah Vernon. And Saturday night, Madeline Cope is headlining with a really special show supported by Wild Honey from the Bellarine. Friday night, the Eureka Bar, the Melbourne Scar Orchestra performing. They're a hell of a lot of fun. The Audreys are playing at the Bowen Club Hotel. That's a seated show. The Geelong City Market performers this Saturday morning are Holly Droomer from 9 a.m. and Stefan West from 11:30. And then at the Arts Centre early on Saturday afternoon from about 2 till 4, we have Adelita and Henry Wagons. That time slot's great for kids, family-friendly event. Check out the early show at the Arts Centre. Bells Beach Brewing have a huge day Saturday. They've got like a talent quest called Passport to Airlie Beach. 10 live local acts that are performing to be judged, and then the winner gets to play at Airlie Beach Music Festival, which is lovely. So get on, support that if you can. Have a good one.
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4: Good afternoon. Starting with your drive home from Melbourne, it's a clear run on the Westgate Freeway. On the Princes Freeway, there's some minor Geelong-bound congestion building towards the Point Cook Bend. Back home in Norlane, a crash on Thompson Road near Cox Road. Heavy delays are building in both directions there. And on the Surf Coast Highway, it's a slow run in stretches right through Grovedale and Mount Duneet. New public transport timetables start Sunday, August 23rd, with 9 return trains every weekday from Shepparton to Melbourne. Check your changes on the Transport Victoria website. More traffic for the drive home. Keep it K-Rock.
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8: Cloudy this afternoon. Hey, it's Rebecca in the newsroom. Swans AFLW captain Lucy McAvoy says she's very disappointed with the alleged incident at Melbourne's Pullman Hotel. Five players from the men's team have been stood down for breaking team rules as police continue to investigate an alleged sexual assault. Lucy says the women's team has had some really open conversations as a group.
9: We've felt the support both internally and externally as well, and girls are working through their emotions as they see fit for themselves personally, and we wrap our arms around everyone as we do the whole entire club and the community also.
8: A poultry housing requirement's due to end today. Authorities introduced the precautionary measure in areas including Geelong, Golden Plains and the Surf Coast for the last 2 weeks after the H5 bird flu strain was found in the state's southwest. The strain's also been found in dead birds in Torquay and Point Lonsdale. Police are searching a Sunbury tip for the body of a man believed to have been fatally shot during an argument northwest of Melbourne. Investigators have been told the man was shot in the torso before being put in the back of a ute at Wildwood. He hasn't been seen since. A woman's escaped after being stuck in a charity bin at Belmont. The woman became trapped on Wednesday night but freed herself before emergency services arrived. Police say she didn't steal anything and it's unclear why she was in the bin. And summer's still a few months away, but residents are being urged to start thinking about their annual property cleanup. Wayne Alma from the local CFA says they are keeping a close eye on the recent rainfall across the region.
10: If you think back to this time last year, although it was a little bit later, we did have a lot of spring rain, and that turned into a lot of growth of grass around the district and did cause us some issues in some of the fires that we had over summer.
3: Bowen Timber, family owned and operated, Breakwater and Drysdale.
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8: Cats AFLW coach Mick Stanier says there's a real opportunity for his side to learn more about its own game this week. The Cats hosting St Kilda in an AFLW-AFL doubleheader at Cadinia Park tomorrow afternoon. Stanier says the game is purely about what his side does.
11: This week has allowed us probably to focus more on us because we're still a work in progress. Take what we need from the Saints, but don't get too caught up in what they're doing. We've got our hands full building our game.
8: The men are taking on the Tigers tomorrow night. And Western Bulldogs coach Luke Beveridge says he doesn't expect to have the luxury of making any late changes and resting players this weekend when they play Melbourne at the G. Depending on other results, the Bulldogs can finish their season as high as eighth on the ladder.

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1: Having a look at the conditions on the coast this afternoon. Surf sitting around 2 feet with western or westerly winds. Well, just over 3 metres. High tide's happening around 20 past five this afternoon. Low tide just after 11:30 tonight.
0: 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K-Rock weather.
1: Cloudy this afternoon, a shower or two tomorrow and 17. Right now it's 15 and it's time for Tim and Davo for your drive home.
0: Get along to the ponds for a great night out with friends. 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
2: Yeah, good afternoon. Happy Friday, wherever you are. Across Geelong Surf Coast in the Bellarine, I'm Tim, this is Davo.
3: G'day.
2: And we are on it to be hanging out with you till 6 o'clock tonight.
3: Yeah, I mean, Friday vibes are always high here in the studio. And it's been a couple of weeks since you and I have had a Friday together.
2: Yeah, I know. We've been allergic to Friday. So that means one thing. The draft is finally making a comeback after a couple of weeks away where we get ugly, we get nasty, we get vicious.
3: Yeah. Are you ready to lose again?
2: I am very good at losing the draft. And if you haven't heard it, it is a game where Dave and I try and pick the best teams of certain categories. Yep. And I think there is a conspiracy against me by you and the listeners. People just go, well, I'll call up and I'll just pick Davo just to see Tim fly off the handle.
3: No, no.
2: And we all laughed and there's like, I don't know, there's a group text without me and I feel excluded. But that's just me.
3: Don't be like that. The draft will be back a little in a very short amount of time.
2: Yep.
3: I'll check the run sheet.
2: It is on the show today, I can confirm.
3: And it's going to be a lot of fun. So get ready to lose that one. But we also are giving away that Dom Dollar massive prize.
2: It is going to be huge. We are sending somebody to Marvel Stadium with a double pass to see Dom Dollar. And right now, we're about to play the last game of Rhyme Rally for you to get in the draw.
0: Dom Dollar is coming to Melbourne in September. Play K-Rock's Rhyme Rally for a shot at tickets, accommodation and spending money. The world's best-selling small EV, the Geely EX2, is now at Geely Geelong.
3: Oh, baby. Daddy Dom is coming to town and he is going to be putting on a show, my friends. We want to get you there.
2: Rhyme Rally is a pretty simple game. We give you a word and then you have 10 seconds to return serve with 3 words that rhyme with it. Like if it was draft, Davo.
3: I'd say...
2: Craft.
3: I'd say shaft.
2: Shaft.
3: Shaft. You thought you said.
2: Oh, I thought you said chaff.
3: No, shaft.
2: No, and that's I would just say when you're chaffed off with
3: fast. No, that doesn't really rhyme. See, look, I'm not good at this game, but you are going to be so much better, my friends. That's why you should give us a call right now on 52232955. I'm going to keep talking so you cannot make note of how bad that was.
2: One of the most wild things I've ever heard. And pickle, you know? Close. Just close enough. It's all thanks to our mates at Geely Geelong, the world's best-selling small EVs, the Geely EX2, and you can get it now at Geely Geelong. Give us a call. We are about to play the final Rhyme Rally. Get in the draw to win your way to see Dom Dollar at Marvel Stadium. Thanks to Geely Geelong. It's Tim and Davo, and you're on K-Rock.

0: Grande there. Hate That I Made You Love Me. It is 11 past three. We're Tim and Davo here to drive you home, and you're on K-Rock this afternoon.
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2: It's the hottest prize in radio right now. 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
0: Boiling hot. 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So you can win a double pass to Dom Dollar at Marvel Stadium. Mm-hmm. $250 spending money, plus overnight accommodation for two at Hotel Indigo Melbourne on Flinders. Breakfast parking included. You beauty.
2: That is crazy. That prize is so good. You wouldn't even have to get on the V-line after the gig. You're literally in the heart of the city with that overnight accommodation.
0: And it clicked to us this week that it is the Thursday night before the AFL long weekend.
2: Huge.
0: So just how good's that? This is the last time we're going to be playing Rhyme Rally. This is, you can get in the draw after 5 o'clock. We can confirm. After 5 o'clock, we are going to be pressing the button on the randomizer, and someone who's won this game, Rhyme Rally, is going to be going to Dom Dollar. But quickly, how does Rhyme Rally work?
2: We're going to give you a word. You have 10 seconds to give us three rhyming words.
0: All right, Dale in Geelong West. Good afternoon to you, mate.
3: Hi, Tim, Dave.
0: Yeah, we're flying. Absolutely flying in here. And what we're going to do is we're going to tell you a word. We'll use it in a sentence. And then once that sentence is over, your 10 seconds starts and you've got to give us three words that rhyme with it, okay?
3: Sure.
2: All right. So today's word is star. And the sentence is Dom Dollar is a star.
3: Car. Bar.
0: Yeah, that's three. Sorry, it sounded like you had more to say and we didn't want to cut you off. But, Dale, all of those words fit in the category of rhyming. So you are the final person in the draw for Rhyme Rally to win your way to Dom Dollar. So keep your phone on nice and loud for this afternoon, okay?
3: All right. Thank you.
0: There we go.
3: Awesome.
2: He's a great winner. And you know who else is great? Geely Geelong.
0: Yep, they are. We love that. Thank you very much. And the EX2 is the most incredible, best-selling small EV right now. Go and check it out at Geely Geelong. It's Tim and Davo driving you home. You're on K-Rock.

0: Red Hot Chili Peppers there. Other side is about to go 3:18. We're Tim and Davo, here to drive you home, and you're on K-Rock this afternoon.
1: So yesterday I was telling you about the Hotel Motel Holiday Inn Express, who has a new item that they have on their menu, and it's called a breakfast pillow.
0: Yep. Now, there's a Holiday Inn here in Geelong. There's lots around, like, all the cities here in Australia, and I just find it really bizarre. This is an, like, all the power to them. And again, I haven't tried it, and I love sounds to go to sleep, but this is cooked.
1: Well, it is cooked. It sounds like bacon cooking. So it is a pillow that you put your head on, and it's got speakers in there, and it makes breakfast sounds like bacon cooking, ambience of a cafe, things like that. And apparently it's a great way to fall asleep.
0: I get, like, juice being poured or coffee being poured. Now that is something nice to go to sleep with. But just like bacon sizzling and like, you know, cutlery scraping on those plates.
1: But I felt like you would be really into this because I know you love a bit of noise when you go to sleep. You love a bit of ambience.
0: I think it started about 10 years ago and I was like pretty crook and I was struggling to sleep and I would just put on like, initially it was just podcasts and then I was like, I don't like this. Too much chatter. Mm-hmm. I want to listen to it. I want sounds, but I don't want to listen to the sounds. And then I discovered what ASMR is. Mm-hmm. And yeah.
1: You like a little bit ASMR gear like that? A bit of
0: Can
1: like
0: I
1: the,
0: turn your mic up to do it? Do it again.
1: Sorry. Everyone else that doesn't like ASMR.
0: There's so many, if you go on YouTube, there's so many different types. Like I really love, and this is not going to sound cool, mm-hmm. I really love geography facts about like certain countries. So it'll be like facts about Switzerland in an Australian accent and like the
1: you like that.
0: That'll send me to sleep. There is one in particular at the moment that it's a bit funny and I've put you onto it.
1: Yeah, I've tried her.
0: it's this lady from Scotland and she has a very strong Scottish accent and she just talks to you really slow. Now, I do have some of her audio if you'd be willing to hear it. Mm-hmm. Here we go. Don't be weird about it, everybody, please.
2: It is important. As distinctly as possible. So I thought I shall employ the use of the Scottish rolling R sound.
0: And
1: so that's just you in bed going to sleep with a bit of this Scottish lady whispering in your ear.
0: A lot of her videos, she starts with, let's not dilly dally. And that's it's like a little catchphrase.
1: I know one night I came home from Little Mallop and I thought I'd give it a go. I don't think she had the same effect on me as she does on you, but I do use some sounds to go to sleep. I like to pretend that I'm on an aeroplane going far, far away.
0: Oh, yeah.
1: Oh, yeah. Just a bit of white noise.
0: That's nice.
1: Oh, there it is.
3: Ladies and gentlemen, now that we're underway, I would like to add a very warm welcome to our many mileage first passengers.
1: I'm in first class.
0: Yeah. Oh, of course. I mean, you've got to be. If you're not in your sleep dreams, then you never will be. And I imagine there's videos that are like 10 hours of that, right?
1: Yes.
0: So good, man.
1: I love it. So good. That is what I'm using to go to sleep. But there must be so many. I mean, if you're listening to the Scottish ASMR, there's people listening to some weird stuff to go to sleep.
0: I wouldn't say it's that weird. No,
1: it's just unique, isn't it? So give us a call now. Tell us what you fall asleep to.
0: There's some stuff out there, man. YouTube's a weird place too. And even if I only use it for 5 minutes, it switches my brain into sleep mode. Mm. And it's like I've always wanted to try ASMR.
1: We could do a special podcast episode, but I won't allow it live on air.
0: Fair enough. All right. Well, 52232955. What do you fall asleep to? We'll try and get some audio so that we can give everyone an example. We'd love to hear from you. It's Tim and Davo driving you home. You're on K-Rock.

0: Olivia Rodrigo there, drop dead. It is 3:25. Tim and Davo here on K-Rock. Thanks to the Ponds. Get along to the Ponds for a great night out with friends. And we're talking all things sleep and what we do to fall asleep.
1: Friday vibes are high here in the studio, my friends.
0: Yeah, it is. And I am impartial to a bit of ASMR. And it'll just be like, sometimes it's just like a German bloke, like, hitting his pen on stuff. And it's just like the different tings and twacks and like sometimes he'll just like put on a knit and just like scratch the knit. It's called fabric sounds, I think. And that's good stuff, man. And I like the voices.
1: I know you love the Scottish ASMR lady the most though.
0: She's got a soft place in my heart. Let's have another small listen.
2: It is important.
0: Nah, we'll have to bail out. I'm sorry. I'm really unfortunate.
1: She likes to start her videos going, let's not dilly dally.
0: And we shan't because we want to get to sleep. You're a bit more traditional. You like the aeroplane white noise.
1: Mm-hmm. Oh, yeah. You can't hear your thoughts over that.
0: So you like it loud as well.
1: Yeah.
0: What thoughts are you trying to... Oh, there's a little ding there.
1: Yeah, so I'm in first class right now.
0: Where are you flying?
1: Europe. Yep.
0: I do like the I think I spoke about it yesterday on the show because we were talking about how the Holiday Inns have breakfast pillows and they have audio devices in them displaying breakfast sounds.
1: Yeah, it's interesting. That's a weird one to go to sleep. But we all have our – don't yuck anyone's yum because we all have our favourites.
0: 100%. Zach in Lara has given us a call. Zach, what do you like going asleep to?
3: Well, it's a bit different, but I really enjoy listening to people play poker when I fall asleep.
1: Ooh, like what is it about poker that you enjoy?
3: Oh, look, I think the main one is the chips when people are playing around with the poker chips on the table and the banter between them, and the commentators are normally pretty soft spoken, so there's nothing too jumpy at me. So I don't know, it's very soothing for me.
0: Well, Dave and I just had a listen. We couldn't get the audio, but I really dig that.
1: Yeah, the chips knocking each other sounds good.
0: Yeah, that's good. The shuffling of the cards is the big one. But, Davo, I know you as well, commentating sports just in general. Like, I love falling asleep listening to a game of footy that I don't care about. Like, genuinely, last night would have been perfect. Saints, Gold Coast. I don't know about you, Zach, but, like, just a game of sport that I don't care about will send me straight to sleep.
3: See, I feel like if the commentators are too up and about, it'll keep me awake because I want to know what's happening.
1: Oh, well, you couldn't be listening to K-Rock football because those guys, they are up and
0: they
1: about.
0: They are up and about. Well, that's good. And, yeah, you'll never sleep listening to K-Rock football. There you go. I'm going to just we'll have a quick break. I'm just going to listen to a bit more Scottish stuff. We'll get straight back into it.
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5: Starting with your drive home from Melbourne, delays are starting to pick up on the Westgate Freeway from the Domain Tunnel through to Montague Street. On the Prince's Freeway, it's slow going from Doherty's Road and then right through to the Point Good Bend. Back home on Shannon Avenue, there's some heavy delays building in both directions between Church Street and the Hamilton Highway. And nearby on the Trobe Terrace, it's a slow run both ways from Church Street through to Fine Street. It's spring at Freedom. 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Hurry and Sunday, only at Freedom. More traffic for the drive home. Keep it K-Rock.
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8: From the KFC Tip-Off Line, which former coach of a GFNL club is in contention for a vacant Bellarine League job? Which non-finalist Bellarine club made inquiries about the availability of a gun ruckman from another local league who has now chosen to stay at his present home? And which GDFNL club coach's departure will be confirmed next week? Making news this week, East Geelong has appointed Drysdale star Jack Jenkins as co-coach alongside Ned Osbrook for the next 2 years. Drysdale and Anglesey have been fined $825 for a melee that followed an incident in which Hawk Jake Hargraves received a 5-match suspension for rough conduct on Roo Noah McGregor Dawson. And Colac has become the latest local club in the hunt for a new coach, with Seb Ross and Jason Armistead to step down at the end of the season.
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4: The break's over. It's Tim and Davo. The drive home done right. 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

0: That's Rule there, faking smiles. 3:36. We're Tim and Davo here to drive you home on K-Rock. We were just talking moments ago, Davo, about what do you fall asleep to? Some people, like yourself, like some white noise, like some plain. I like some spoken stuff, maybe geography. Just had a call from a guy, Jeff. He has a great one that he goes to sleep to.
1: Yeah, he loves listening to this Indigenous song that when he used to live up in community, he said that it's his favourite thing to go back and listen to. It makes him feel connected to culture, which is awesome.
0: We love that, Jeff. Thank you very much for calling through. Remember, you can always do it, 52232955. Let's have a look at some of the biggest trending stories of the day.
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4: I love reality TV.
1: Look, when you think about rave culture or raving, you usually think of this sort of vibe.
0: It's the millennial rave song, right?
1: It certainly is. Yeah. I reckon that might even be the gen above us as well.
0: Yeah, I just got a few people in the gen above us doing some fist pumping. There we go. Thank you. There you go. No, yeah, that I would say, yeah, rave, bit of EDM, that kind of style.
1: Yeah, well, not anymore. It certainly has been evolving over the last few years. Of course.
0: Did you set me up for that?
1: No. Of course, we, you know, we've spoken about a few different ones. I know we spoke about cafe raves.
0: There was one in Ocean Grove a couple of weeks ago, and bakeries are good ones as well.
1: Oh, yeah, Kent Baker did one of those.
0: Yeah.
1: There was also study raves that have been happening in the CBD, which was another one.
0: Up in Melbourne.
1: Yeah.
0: Oh.
1: But the latest rave that has been taking Europe by storm and it's now actually made its way here to Victoria is reading raves.
0: Reading raves, like a book club kind of style? How does it work?
1: The way it works is that a bunch of people, they all come together and they clock off. They take their, they leave their phones behind and they read all together in an area.
0: Oh, sorry, there's no music.
1: Sorry.
0: I was like, yeah, I guess if I could focus on reading Specky McGee while Darude Sandstorm's playing in the background, but no. Oh, so it's, yeah, okay. It's,
1: they're calling it a book doof.
0: You didn't have me. You didn't have me until now. So a book doof.
1: But
0: okay.
1: It's basically over in Amsterdam, they have one. It's about 600 people all gather in a park and they all silently read together. There's no real socialising part of it. It is just everyone together, feeling like they're not alone, but together.
0: That's nice. There also are libraries, which do have similar constructs of like keeping quiet, going there, reading books.
1: Maybe this is just a library rebrand. Yeah. We're calling it book doofs now.
0: Yeah, I mean, again, you've roped me back in with book doof, so I'm liking that. We could host one.
1: Do you think you'd go to a book doof? I think you would. Probably more than a bush doof. I'd say I could see you at a book doof over a bush doof.
0: Just be careful. It does have I feel like you're about to slur in some kind of way, and I don't like that. So we're going to move on. I'll be at neither, thank you very much. If you want to see that story and everything else that is trending, head to our website, krock.com.au. It's Tim and Davo driving you home this afternoon.

0: Duck and Darren Hayes there. I want you. It's 3:42. Tim and Dave are here on K-Rock.
1: Peking Duck has a brand new album out. Their first album. They've been around for like 15 years. First album.
0: It's nice. That
1: wasn't in it.
0: They finally, you know, had the backing from Australian record labels. Beck from the newsroom's in here. G'day, Beck.
2: Hello. Happy Friday.
0: Happy Friday indeed. We were just talking about book doofs Dave I brought to the table, and it is you go to like a park, you take a book, you put your phone away and you just read a book with a whole bunch of strangers. Are you much of a reader, Beck?
2: I was. Okay. And then sort of, you know, skimmed through things, but I do find I have had a lot of books reading at times. The ones I recently had were Katrina Gorry, Mackenzie Arnold.
0: Oh, so like an autobiography thing. Autobiographies. I reckon we're getting closer to getting to a book doof then, Davo.
1: Huge.
0: If Beck's onto it.
1: Huge.
0: All right. Well, let's rip into this.
2: Tim and Davo.
3: K-Rock. Have you been paying attention? But on the radio.
1: Can I talk now, Tim? Can I talk? Or you've got to press another button. Let's find out. Each weekday we get Beck from the newsroom to present us three news stories, leaving out some key elements, and it's our job to fill in the blanks.
0: There's a bit of a lag there
1: as
0: well. Sorry, Beck. I'm sorry.
2: Sorry, Tim. I was going to ask a question. I was probably a second or two too late.
0: No,
2: but I'll
0: ask
2: it later. It's fine.
0: Okay.
2: Now, which White Lotus star has taken himself out of the running to be the next James Bond?
1: Ooh.
0: White Lotus. Oh, there's been so many people in it. I mean, what's her name?
1: Jennifer Coolidge.
0: Yeah, Jennifer Coolidge.
2: No, I did say taking himself out of the running.
0: Okay, taking himself. Is it Arnold Schwarzenegger's son?
2: No.
0: Patrick?
2: Theo James.
0: Theo James. Wow, wow, wow.
2: He's,
0: I mean,
2: he says he's 41 and he's like, he'll probably be too old to be 007. I'm like, hello, Sean Connery.
0: Yeah, true. I mean, Theo James, he's in The Gentleman, and I think the second season of that's about to come out. So I reckon he's like in his British crime element. But they need to do like a Tom Holland thing and cast someone maybe in their early 30s so that we can have them as the James Bond for the next 10-15 years.
1: Theo James is in great nick. He's awesome. He could be on for the next 10 years, easy.
2: And how old was Pierce Brosnan when he did James Bond too?
0: He was older.
2: But anyway, Jacob Elordi, apparently one of the ones that could be in the mix.
0: I don't know.
1: Were you suggesting yourself in the early 30s?
0: No. I don't think I would give off James Bond.
2: Oh, dear. Now, this is not an episode of Shaun the Sheep, but it sounds like it.
0: Love it.
2: There is a sheep that's had an adventure in Germany. What has he done?
0: He's gone on the U-Bahn or the train line there?
2: Close.
1: Ooh. Had a big weekend in Amsterdam.
0: Get kicked out, missed his flight. Ended up in a school, ended up in a zoo.
2: In a bus. Ended up in a parked bus. Escaped the pasture and they found him. He went through the car wash in the bus and had a great time.
0: The car wash. I mean, Davo and I were talking about catching the bus a lot lately, so maybe it's starting to trend not just here across Geelong, but around the world.
2: Animals too.
1: Sheep community.
0: There we go. Our favourite type of listeners.
2: Now, which Cats AFLW stars set to play game 75 tomorrow?
0: Co-captain Becky Webster.
2: Yeah, that's it.
0: She's been around since day one for the Cats, since they joined in 2019. Her and Nina Morrison are pretty much on track playing the exact same games pretty much every single week. They got to win. They've got to win tomorrow against the Saints.
2: Oh, you know, let's get the win over the Saints, please.
0: That's awesome. Beck, thank you very much.
2: Thanks for having me.
0: Have You Been Paying Attention is back on Monday afternoon, and we do the show thanks to the Ponds. Get along to the Ponds for a great night out with friends. It's Tim and Davo driving you home on K-Rock.

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0: Smogo.
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0: Anything pink, I'm down. Like, straight out of the gate.
3: No. Yeah, that's great. 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
0: It is. 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Well, there's two that we like to go to. We go to like the Grovedale one and the South Geelong one.
3: Yeah.
0: I am impartial to the Surf Coast Highway Mountaineed one as well.
3: That's the new one and it is brilliant down there.
0: As you would say, flash.
3: Yeah.
0: Absolutely flash. You scan that QR code. You have a chance to win $200 every Friday. It happened this morning with Tom and Loggy, and it's still, you have plenty of chances to get in store over the weekend.
3: It's so easy. As you said, see that QR code, register, and you could be winning that $200. You'll be the most popular person on site.
0: Yep, absolutely. Davo, maybe finally a way for you to create some friends here at this workplace with myself. Maybe if you were to treat me, I mean, you do treat me quite regularly, but if you were to treat me some more, maybe we could start to consider becoming friends.
3: How many donuts have I bought you this week?
0: Just two this week.
3: Yeah.
0: So it's a great start. And with $200, there's plenty of room to move. So yeah, head into your local Apco Cafe 24/7 and scan that QR code.
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9: K-Rock traffic. Starting with your drive home from Melbourne, delays are starting to pick up on the Westgate Freeway from the Domain Tunnel through to Montague Street. On the Prince's Freeway, it's slow going from Doherty's Road and then right through to the Point Good Bend. Back home on Shannon Avenue, there's some heavy delays building in both directions between Church Street and

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4: Cloudy this afternoon. Hey, it's Rebecca in the newsroom. A man's been arrested after a stolen car hit two parked vehicles in East Geelong. Police were called to Herne Parade around 11 this morning, arresting a 19-year-old from Norlane and allegedly finding an imitation firearm. They believe two offenders fled the scene. Sydney AFLW coach Colin O'Riordan says everyone's hurting and disappointed following an alleged incident at a Melbourne hotel involving five players from the men's team. But he has praised captain Lucy McAvoy on how she's led her team.
5: We have an incredible amount of women in our footy club, and I think someone like Luce, who can lead our footy club, epitomises what that is. In the wider club, we have a lot of females in our club who are doing an incredible job.
4: Geelong Council's confirmed H5 bird flu's been detected in the region. Comes after the Surf Coast and Queenscliff councils had cases in their municipalities this week. Authorities again urging residents to keep themselves away and pets away from sick or dead wildlife. A dual citizen's been accused of passing information on Ukrainian military activity to Russian intelligence. A 27-year-old Victorian man was arrested in Brisbane last night, with federal police charging him with trying to engage in foreign interference. And Wyndham councillor Josh Gilligan is quitting local government politics. He's announced to leave at the end of January when the municipal monitors finish at the council. He also claims local government is being regulated into paralysis in Victoria.
2: Get ready. TLC Health Club Wellington opens soon.
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4: Richmond coach Adam Uze says his playing group can't leave any stone unturned during the off-season. He says they need a strong pre-season after 2 years of interruption and injury.
6: What they're doing away from the footy club is going to be really important, and it's going to be the foundation for what we do next year. So, like I said, we need to do that as good as any team for us to give ourselves a chance.
4: The Tigers face Geelong at K Park tomorrow night. Gold Coast have dialed up their pursuit of Collingwood veteran Scott Pendlebury, and Port Adelaide ruckman Jordan Sweet has signed a four-year deal, keeping him at the club until 2030.
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4: Having a look at the conditions on the coast this afternoon. Surf sitting around 2 feet with western or westerly winds. Swell just over 3 metres. High tide's happening around 20 past five this afternoon. Low tide just after 11:30 tonight.
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3: K-Rock weather.
4: Cloudy this afternoon, tomorrow a shower or two and 17. Right now it's 15, and you're up to date with Tim and Davo for your drive home.
2: Get along to the ponds for a great night out with friends. Afternoons belong to Tim and Davo. And like, you know, everyone else too. K-Rock.
7: Yeah, good afternoon wherever you are across Geelong, Surf Coast and the Bellarine. Happy Friday wherever you are. Weekend's almost here and we're up in the bow.
8: It certainly is. And tomorrow, doubleheader, GMHBA Stadium. And you, of course, work for the Cats.
7: I don't want to bite anymore. I know what you're doing and you're ramping it up a lot. Yes. I work for the Geelong Football Club.
8: Yeah,
7: Davo.
8: Fantastic. And we love what you do for them. You're the on-ground MC and you do a fantastic job,
7: Thank
8: Tim,
7: you.
8: Working for the Cats. But you know what? Tomorrow, you've actually made a promise to one of our gorgeous, gorgeous listeners.
7: The local child.
8: And you have promised that you will finally, all year I've been bugging you to do a meow chant, and finally a young man by the name of Jordan gave us a call.
7: From Warm Ponds.
8: And you have agreed to do this tomorrow at GMHBA Stadium. Yeah, meow.
7: It'll probably be halftime of the men's game. And yeah, I did.

0: make that promise on Live Radio to a real child, didn't I?
1: Yes, you certainly did. Now, I unfortunately can't be at the game tomorrow.
0: But you're going to be having probably equally as fun as myself.
1: Of course I will, but I really want, if Tim does do this meow chant, someone to film it and send it to us at K-Rock Geelong, because I'm going to miss out and I'll be devastated.
0: Well, I'm known to let people down, but I don't want to let down a child. So I will do it for Jordan. But, David, I'm covering sport. You're covering music tomorrow.
1: Yeah, I'm going to be at Bell's Beach Brewing, and I'm going to be doing the Passport to Airlie. I'm not doing it. I'm judging it. a lot of local artists are going to be competing to get to the Airlie Beach Music Festival.
0: Yeah, so you'll be giving a few Mark Holden touchdowns, those kind of things?
1: Yeah, absolutely.
0: All right, excellent. Coming up next, we are going to chat about the doubleheader between the Cats and the Saints in the AFLW before the men take on Richmond, because Rocky Cranston from the K-Rock footy team is going to come in here and we're going to have a big old chat about it. It's Tim and Davo driving you home. You're on K-Rock 955. Thanks to the Ponds.

0: Midnight Sun. It is 4:09. We're Tim and Davo here on KROQ. Thanks to the Ponds. Get along to the Ponds for a great night out with friends. Oh, she's here, Davo. Last week you were crook, so you missed the grand return of KROQ's own former AFLW player, Rocky Cranston. G'day, Rock.
1: Great to be back in the swing of things, guys.
2: Oh, it's awesome to have you here in the studio, Rocky. And, of course, we need to talk about last week, AFLW Geelong Cats. Wowee, what a start to the season.
1: Yes, look, not a great start, but I think it's a pretty rough ask to go up against North Melbourne. They don't look like losing. Cats going down by 73 points.
0: And for context, again, because there's so many new eyes on the AFLW, which is awesome. We've got another doubleheader this weekend. But can you remind people how long it's been since North Melbourne lost a game of football?
1: Yeah, that was their 28th match in a row that they've won. Yeah. The only other time that they've lost points was against the Cats in 2024.
0: A draw.
1: That was a draw. And then so they still had a bit of a streak going on. So, yeah, 28 matches in a row they haven't lost and haven't even really looked like losing.
0: No.
2: We know it is only the first game of the season, but the AFLW season is such a short, you know, short time. I don't know what I'm saying there, but
1: short season.
2: Thank you so much.
1: I got you.
2: So, I mean, how worried should Cats fans be after that first game?
1: Look, because it is a short season, I think the time to be worried would be this week. If you get another loss and you start in 2-0, that's a bad start. I think against North Melbourne, you can't be just crazy worried just yet, because they really did match it with them in that first quarter. They went up 2 points in the first quarter. They just couldn't maintain that, you know, energy for the four quarters, and no one, I don't think, will be able to match North Melbourne for that long.
0: Do you think it's better to have North Melbourne as your first game and potentially put you on the back foot, or maybe get 5 or 6 games in?
1: It's not great for the confidence.
0: And then have your North Melbourne when you're feeling yourself a little bit more. Again, new coach, new game plan. But is it kind of, now the Band-Aid's gone. It's like,
1: well, at least you
0: North
1: don't have,
0: Melbourne.
1: You've done them. You're like, okay, if we meet them again, hopefully it would be in finals. And
0: yes,
1: you've got more games under Mick. You've got the game plan down and you've got the synergy right. Because at the moment, the midfield forward line synergy wasn't quite there, because you've added in Chloe Shear. You've got a slightly tall forward line. The midfield probably wasn't delivering it as great as they could have. The inside 50 count was actually 37-43. So they were generating inside 50. So it's not all doom and gloom at the moment, but it's just how they got it into the forward line and used it wasn't great. It wasn't deep enough entries. And yeah, obviously North Melbourne defenders gobble that up. And and the scores on turnovers was crazy. So yeah, they'll look to learn.
0: Becky Webster had a great game. Now, she's playing her 75th game. And I love the milestones in the W, because they'll do it in 25, they'll do it at 50,
1: yeah,
0: 75,
1: takes,
0: 100.
1: What did it take? Years for me to get to 50 games. Yeah, so it takes a while, a little bit quicker now.
0: But she, and I think she spoke about it last year as well. Last year wasn't what she was hoping for. And to get round one, co-captain, a lot of pressure, a lot of expectation, mostly probably put on by herself.
1: Absolutely.
0: Must be, as you got to find the wins in these losses. And that was a big win, I think.
1: Well,
0: for
1: that's
0: the Cats.
1: One of the ones I pointed out last week that I'd love to see step up, especially going in as a co-captain. And she did that. She was 27 disposals game high for the Cats. So
0: heaps.
1: Yeah. She used it well. It wasn't like she was turning it over. She actually did well with the footy. So she was really posed and composed with it. And yeah, her run off halfback was awesome.
2: Can we have a chat about Bowie as well? Michaela Bowie.
1: My favourite.
2: Love her. She had a great season last year. Do you think she'll be spending a little bit more time in midfield this year?
1: It looks that way if you go off the practice match. She had a huge 40 disposals in the practice match against Brisbane.
0: Leather poison.
1: Yeah, absolutely. Like, that's close to the record. 43 is the record, I think.
0: Yeah.
1: So, I think so. I think, and Mick's gone in with an unchanged side this week. So he's got confidence in the team he picks. So, yeah, hopefully we see Bowie more in the midfield. I like her in there.
0: Well, after Bruno Mars, we'll chat a little bit more about this game against the Saints. It's a big doubleheader. Rocky Cranston from KROQ Footy is in here with us, and you're on KROQ 955.

0: Bruno Mars. His new one there on My Soul. It is 4:16. Tim and Davo here to drive you home on K-Rock. And Rocky Cranston from K-Rock Footy still in the studio. Another doubleheader, Davo. And I know you're devastated because you can't be there because you wanted to see 8 quarters of Kitty Cat footy.
1: Absolutely. Go Cats.
0: But Rocky, you are an expert of the game. And just in that song there, we were talking about how, well, you're a former W player, so don't roll your eyes. Thank you very much.
2: I can't take a compliment.
0: And it's hard to, because you're focusing so much on being a commentator and you're watching the games, it changes the way you watch it. But do you think now that you're watching the game closer than ever, that like the W every year is just taking that next step up, and especially some of these younger players, they just come in and they're better than the girls that are in their late 20s.
2: It's funny you say that. I was talking to my partner yesterday and I said, I think me at my best would not get a game in any of these teams. They are looking really good. The skills have improved. I've also been loving the double headers, especially at Marvel where the roof's closed and they have no elements to deal with. I thought the footy was much better, especially that opening round. That was a great game of footy.
0: Could be some elements tomorrow, Cheat Match.
2: Yeah, I'm going to imagine there's going to be a few.
1: And I mean, tomorrow, of course, they are versing St Kilda. Are they the perfect opponent for Geelong to respond against?
2: Yeah, well, they're both coming off a loss, so they'll both be keen to win. I mean, in terms of matching up in the past, I think it's 2 wins to St Kilda, 1 to Geelong, so they'll be looking to even out that ledger. But, yeah, I think the midfield battle will be awesome because they've got, you know, Patricios, they've got a few big ones to look in there, and I'm interested to see if anyone will run with Tiana because she had a huge game last week. She had two goals and 27 disposals. Wow. Like, so she was busy. So I wonder if Nina will run with her.
0: St Kilda's probably one of the AFLW teams that I'm the most unfamiliar with. And I think as we're all learning and starting to love the W more and more, or maybe for the first time, because there's 18 teams and 21 players
2: on the field every week,
0: it's really challenging sometimes to consume all these players, especially when it's been put to the forefront. No, well, you're the commentator, Rob.
2: I know, but no. Kingy needs to know them all. I can look quickly and be like, yep, got that. He's all over it. But there are a few tricky names to pronounce, and yeah, so that's one thing. At least there's a Maori girl playing this week, and I know how to pronounce that one.
0: That's good.
1: I mean, we did talk about the North Melbourne game, but what needs to look different tomorrow for them within the first 10 minutes of the match?
2: Yeah. Well, the first 10 minutes against North was great. So if they could match that for the whole game would be fantastic. It'd be how they last for the whole game. And matching up against St Kilda is obviously going to be a lot easier, but I think they need to find a little bit more synergy with the midfield and the forward line working together. I think Chloe Shear will be better for the run. She only played 50% of game time. So if she can play a few more minutes, keep her on the field working with Ash and Jackie, I think they'll work better. But yeah, the midfield probably wasn't delivering it great.
0: It seems like in years past, there's only really enough space for one Cats forward to have a good season.
2: Yeah.
0: Well, not even a good day, but a good season. I feel like 2 years ago it was Aisling Maloney. Mm-hmm. Last year it was Jackie Parry. I feel like that distribution to the forwards must be a really challenging thing because you talk a lot about the link between the midfield and the forwards.
2: Yeah, well, it's thing. If it breaks down, you're cooked, basically. Yeah. So it is really challenging. And especially, like, I guess Chloe Shear plays as a tall. Ash can play a little bit of both. Jackie's your tall. So finding that balance, and it might change. Mick might look at changing it up a bit if it doesn't work this week because he's gone in again with the unchanged side. But you've got to give them a go, especially Chloe. Like, she had 2 years off and she is a power athlete. So she can play tall and small. So you just sort of hope they get the balance right and they don't interrupt each other's run and get their leading patterns right.
0: Yeah.
1: I mean, Aisling Maloney had a bit of a tough year last year, hey?
2: Yeah.
1: And then
0: compared to the year before.
2: Yeah, well, yeah. I think when the expectation of coming off a leading goal kicker is very high, and like, what are the chances of you winning it back-to-back really in the W? Pretty challenging. Mm. So, yeah, it depends on what sort of, like, what your matchups are as well. So I think matching up against the Cats would be challenging. Like, who do you put your best defender on? Because usually another one will pop up and have a really big day, as you were saying. So hopefully it works for the Cats.
0: Have you got a tip for us? Do they get the win tomorrow?
2: I think they'll get the win. I think it'll still be close. I reckon 6 points.
0: All right, win. There we go. Rocky Cranston from K-Rock Football. kickoff, First Benson Radio starts from 5 o'clock.
2: So yeah. Is it 5:02? Because we were 1:02 last week. So
0: yes, you better have
2: 5:02 bounce.
0: The best.
1: Oh. Yep. You got this. Come on.
2: Take that again.
0: You better have the best 2 minutes of your damn life.
2: I will. I'll be on.
0: Rocky Cranston, sorry about that one. What a way to play you out. It's Tim and Davo. You're on K-Rock.

0: Genuine there, Pony. It is 4:25. Feeling sexy and free.
1: I mean, biting your knuckle was crazy.
0: It's Tim and Dave. Don't do that. Don't do that. Don't say that.
1: Don't say that.
0: Tim and Dave are here to drive you home. And you're on K-Rock this afternoon.
1: Tim, what do you think about karma?
0: I thought I wasn't about it. And then I explained to someone what I think happens. And they're like, well, that's karma. Because I was like, I think if you're a crappy person, you will just put, you'll end up in more crappy situations because of that. And then I think if you try to be a better person, you'll hopefully find yourself in less crappy situations.
1: Yeah, I think that's exactly what it is. Karma, you know, what goes around comes around, as Alicia Keys just said.
0: Or as JoJo Siwa said.
1: Yep.
0: Banger.
1: Well, I had a moment the other morning that was just a roller coaster of karma.
0: And you're a big believer?
1: Oh, yeah, I definitely. This other morning certainly told me that it was true. So I was trotting along to work, and as I was walking along, an older gentleman was trying to figure out one of those parking meters.
0: Yeah.
1: And he was having a bit of strife with it. He couldn't work out the pay wave, couldn't work out how to put his,
0: Yeah, and some
1: number plate into the system.
0: To his defense, some of the machines don't work fully, and they'll just say, you download the app, create an account. And like, that is not always the best way.
1: No, this gentleman would have been in his 70s, yeah, so he was like, having a bit of a hard time with it. And so I sort of stopped and I asked him if he needed a hand, and I helped him out with it and, you know, just sorted it out. Obviously, pat on the back for Davo. What a great human.
0: Yeah, she's a legend. End of story. You're on K-Rock. Bang.
1: And then I, you know, we got it sorted, and it was actually tough, to be fair, because I even had to have a couple of goes at it. It wasn't really quite as simple as I thought either. Anyway, I was walking along further down Moorabool, and I stopped in one of my favourite coffee shops, and it was really lovely because they actually gave me a free coffee, right?
0: Now, that is nice.
1: That is so nice. And what can you say? That is instant karma.
0: Yep, there we go. Sorry. That's the good karma.
1: Yeah, so I did something nice, and I got something nice almost instantly in return.
0: The universe really let you know straight away, good girl.
1: Yeah. So I was I was trotting along happy as Larry with my free coffee, and this young bloke was walking along. He had his hands in his pocket and he tripped, but he saved himself before falling, but acted as cool as possible.
0: Yeah, you just got to brush it off.
1: And I couldn't help but crack up laughing within myself. And I know that's unkind, obviously very unkind, but as I laughed, I breathed in and choked on my coffee and had the biggest coughing fit ever.
0: Yep. But there's the two, yeah, there's the both sides of that coin.
1: Duality.
0: Excellent use of the word. yeah, so like it was really talking to you that day.
1: Yeah.
0: So you laughed in, was it kind of like a little snicker, like a little, when he tripped?
1: Yeah, it wasn't the Nelson from Simpsons laugh. Ha ha. It wasn't that, but it certainly, that was the energy because it came out of me real quick, like ha. So yeah, it was a little bit Nelson.
0: But were you laughing? Because there's a point in our lives, and it hasn't hit me yet. I don't think it's hit you yet. You go from falling over to having a fall. Mm-hmm. And he didn't, from what it sounds like, you said a young guy.
1: Yeah.
0: Didn't look like he was in the phase of his life where he'd be having a fall.
1: No, no, no. He just, and he didn't even fall, like I said, but he tripped. He could have. He did caught himself and then sort of got up and just swiftly walked, like sort of looked around his shoulders like the coolest man ever and kept walking, hands still in pocket the whole time.
0: Yeah.
1: It was magnificent to watch. Obviously funny for me. Laughed, unkind. Karma came back and there you are.
0: Spit the coffee out?
1: Nah.
0: All right, well done.
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3: There's some minor delays building for your drive home on the Westgate Freeway, right through the Westgate Bridge and then towards Williamstown Road. Then Geelong-bound traffic is becoming bumper-to-bumper for your run on the Princes Freeway from Doherty's Road and then towards a Point Good Bend. Back home in Norlane, the Princes Highway is a slow run in both directions towards North Shore Road. And on the Surf Coast Highway, congestion is gradually picking up both ways right through Grovedale and Mount Dunedin. 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Sale on Sunday. More traffic for the drive home? Keep it K-Rock.
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0: Harry Styles there. 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
2: 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The latest news. The latest fashion. This is what's trending.
3: I love reality TV.
4: Yeah, you know, here we are yet again talking about humanoid robots.
0: Yeah, these AI, incredibly strong, fast, smart, spiritful. Why are we doing this? It's scary. It's Terminator come to life. Well, we've talked about it a lot on the show.
4: We have. It is their origin story right now, and we are pointing, we are laughing, and that is exactly what we're doing in this talk break, talking about a robot named Superman that can jump 2 meters and sprint faster than Usain Bolt.
0: Yeah. So there is, and here's a very alarming sentence. There is a competition going on at the moment called the World Humanoid Robot Games.
4: Stop it.
0: In Beijing, where they are testing humanoid robots at your standard Olympic level, like track and field kind of deal. And we got some robots that are flying fast, jumping real high and really strong. And Davo, the footage is alarming.
4: It actually is alarming. I just watched this Superman robot run at full pelt, and I could not believe the power and speed behind it. We've made them smart. Why are we making them fast?
0: Make them fast. Pick one. Like, make it fast but dumb, mm-hmm. or smart and slow. This thing can move. Now, when I say move, this thing is moving at 12.66 meters a second.
4: Nah.
0: A second, Davo. So that's way under 10 seconds to run 100 meters. There is a video of this Superman humanoid AI robot. So he runs the 100 meters, flies past the line. Obviously, no one coded slow down and stop. And he just keeps fanging it into an electrical power box and explodes and breaks apart.
4: Okay, so we did say we want to make him smart and we don't want to make him smart and fast. This one does sound like it was fast but not smart.
0: No, so, and good, keep those chips separated. We don't want to combine them. Here's my issue. Mm-hmm. Why do I want to watch this more than the real Olympics?
4: Oh, see, that's bad. That is bad. But it is, it's because it's new and it's exciting and it's interesting. But I fear in 10 years' time, we'll be saying, put an end to these games. We must. And the robots will be rising up.
0: Because I realize as well, my lust for robot blood started in the 2000s watching. Do you remember Robot Wars?
4: Yes.
0: And there would be this giant arena, and there would be these kids and their parents, and they would have made these mechanical things with remote controls, and they would fight them to the death, and it'd be like Hacksaw versus Bone Blade. Mm. And then they would fight in this pit, and we'd all be like, more. And I get what the Romans were doing in the Colosseum. This is awful.
4: But look, they're going to come back for their revenge, and we need to just be aware of that. Say your pleases, say your thank yous to ChatGPT, because they will be our overlord very, very soon.
0: Yeah, you saw me using ChatGPT the other day and you laughed because you were like, you speak to it like it's a human being.
4: You must.
0: And you have to. You absolutely have to. So, scary stuff. If you want to see the crazy video, head to our website, krock.com.au.

0: Olivia Dean there, The Man I Need. It's 4:45. Damn it. Tim and Dave are here to drive you home on K-Rock. That upsets me. I don't like being wrong. Yeah, anyway, it's all thanks to the Ponds. Get along to the Ponds for a great night out with friends.
1: Whose team will take the win? Tim and Dave Ho present The Draft on K-Rock.
2: There's a bit of energy here in the studio right now for The Draft, and it's making me a little nervous, Tim.
0: Yeah, well, because you really, like, what, you know how, like, a butterfly starts as a caterpillar, it goes in the cocoon, and it emerges this incredible creature that we're all amazed with. Like, what's the version of that where it emerges and it's the worst and it's so obnoxious and it's foul? You're like a hornet. You're like a wasp.
2: Yeah, but look in the mirror, mate, because you're no better, my friend. And this is The Draft, where you and I get to draft the best team in different categories.
0: Yeah, so the category this week is the Logies. It was inspired by the Logies,
2: yes,
0: because Australia's Night of Nights took place on Sunday and it celebrates Australian TV, and you had a great idea of the category that we're going to draw from today.
2: Yeah, it's iconic Australian TV characters.
0: Yes.
2: So look, we're not talking about the Irwins, as characteristic as they are. We're not talking about Larry Emder. We are talking
0: Rove McManus, that's a no-no.
2: Incredible people, but we are going to be looking at characters.
0: Yep. All right, I have the turn of the first draft pick if we're ready to rip into this, Lauren.
2: All right, Timothy.
0: Calm down, Loz. Tell you right now.
2: Call me by my proper name.
0: Lazewski Davidson. Sorry.
2: I'll say your full government name on air all again, right, if you're not careful.
0: That's all right. With my first pick, I'm taking Alf Stewart.
2: Interesting. A bit outdated. For my first...
0: Like your haircut.
2: All right. For my first pick...
0: Yeah.
2: I'm going for the one and only Sharon Strzelecki.
0: Yeah, damn.
2: Huge. Incredible.
0: All right. With my second pick, I'm going Blinky Bill.
2: I'm not going to talk crap about Blinky.
0: Yeah, you wouldn't dare.
2: But for my second pick, I'm going for the superior bear, Humphrey B. Bear.
0: Oh, that's a soft pick.
2: No really way.
0: Soft pick, brother.
2: You've seen the way he moves with that belly. It's incredible.
0: Yeah, I know. All right. There's a few big characters. I might pick one that really spoke to me as a child.
2: Mm-hmm.
0: And I'm going to go with Mr. Squiggle. Let's see how the crap factory rounds out their poops today. What do you got for us?
2: No. Oh, I've got two that I really like to choose. Oh, all right. You know what? I'm going to take a risk here. And I'm going with Strawny.
0: Oh, that's a good one.
2: Peter Hellier's very own.
0: Really good. Really good. Okay. Let's have a recap.
1: Davo's team final.
2: I've gone Sharon Strzelecki, Humphrey B. Bear, and Strawny.
1: Tim's team final.
0: I've gone Alf Stewart, Blinky Bill, and Mr. Squiggle. These are big teams. You got to admit, they're like, when it comes to iconic TV characters, these all fit that category.
2: They certainly do. Now it's time for us to get super ugly throughout this song,
0: yeah,
2: and you to give us a call and tell us who's won.
0: 52232955. Who has drafted the most iconic lineup of Australian television characters? This one hits you hard in the heart. It's Tim and Davo driving you home. You're on K-Rock.

0: Lanes. It is 4:51. Tim and Dave are here to drive you home on K-Rock. Back into this.
1: Whose team will take the win? Tim and Dave present The Draft on K-Rock.
2: Yeah, things are on fire here in the studio with The Draft, where you and I try and draft the best team in different categories.
0: Logies inspired this week's category. I was lucky enough to get the first pick when it came to iconic Australian television characters.
2: Correct.
0: Not actors or actresses or influential crazy people.
2: Yeah, we don't want to hear about Larry Emder today, as great as he is.
0: I don't know. That name doesn't hit like it used to, and it shouldn't anymore.
2: Why?
0: I don't know.
2: He's all right. Larry's in the clear.
0: Okay, yeah. Sorry, I'm not even going to say it. All right. Let's have a recap of the teams.
1: Tim's team final.
0: I had Alf Stewart with my first pick, Blinky Bill at number two, and Mr. Squiggle at number three.
1: Davo's team final.
2: I've gone Sharon Strzelecki from Kath and Kim, Humphrey B. Bear, and Strawny.
0: Yeah, so, I mean, what I think we could both agree on is we'd want to see all of those six people in one episode of something.
2: Oh, my gosh, I'd love to see them all in one room. It'd be insane. Mr. Squiggle and Humphrey B. Bear.
0: What are you doing, boys?
2: Guys!
0: All right. Chris from Mount Dunedin called through. So, Chris, you are the judge, jury, and executioner when it comes to the draft today. Before you tell us your result, do you agree that they're both pretty strong teams?
3: Well, I wouldn't say they're both pretty strong. One's stronger than the other, obviously. Tim, you started off strong with Elf. He's, you know, pretty legendary. Who was next? Mr. Squiggle, wasn't it?
0: Blinky Bill, then Mr. Squiggle.
3: Blinky Bill, yeah, he sort of dropped off a bit there, and then, you know, a puppet with a pencil for a nose. It's a little bit weak. Dave-O, like, you got Sharon, spot on. Mm-hmm. Who was next?
2: Humphrey B. Bear.
3: Humphrey, the pantless bear, iconic, an absolute winner. But I thought you were going to say Aggro as your third.
2: So
3: that would have just, like, that would have been just, like, unbeatable. Mm. But Strawny, just as good, and I think, Dave-O, you've taken the cake today.
2: Thank you, Chris. You're an absolute weapon, and you can call us anytime, you legend.
3: No worries.
2: Knows iconic Australian TV characters. And Aggro was a real misstep. I cannot believe I didn't choose Aggro.
3: I don't believe you missed him as well. He is the best.
2: Pat on the back for me and Chris. Well done.
0: Thank you. Thanks, Chris. I've hung up on him, so he can't contribute anymore.
2: How do you feel?
0: Again, I do. I know I mentioned earlier that I think there's a soft conspiracy where there is some secret online group where it's like, well, every time we do the draft, just we'll call up, and no matter how good Tim's tip is, we'll always agree that it's Davo's. Bit of a laugh. Ha ha ha.
2: Nah, puppet with a pencil for the nose. No good.
0: Right, I'll show you. No, I'm not. I don't want it. Yeah, bye bye.
1: 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If it's happening around Geelong in the Surf Coast, you'll hear about it here. 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
5: 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Friday night, Eureka Bar, the Melbourne Scar Orchestra performing. They're a hell of a lot of fun. The Audreys are playing at the Bowen Club Hotel. That's a seated show. The Geelong City Market performers this Saturday morning are Holly Druma from 9 a.m. and Stephen West from 11:30. And then at the Arts Centre early on Saturday afternoon from about 2 till 4, we have Adelita and Henry Wagons. 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
18: Congestion is building for your drive home on the Westgate Freeway through the Westgate Bridge and then stretching past Williamstown Road. Then delays are now bumper to bumper for your drive on the Princes Freeway from Millers Road on the Westgate Freeway and then right through to the Point Cook Bend. Back home in the CBD, as expected, Latrobe Terrace is a slow run both ways between Church Street and Fine Street. And you have some works on Bowen Heads Road right through Charlemont and

0: 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Keep it K-Rock.
1: Hey, feeling thirsty? 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Blackman's Brewery, an Australian champion brewery.
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4: Partly cloudy tonight, a shower or two tomorrow and 17. Broadcasting on Wadawurrung Country. Hi, I'm Rebecca McDonald. An Orlay man's allegedly been found with an imitation firearm following a crash in East Geelong. Police have been told a stolen car hit two parked vehicles on Herne Parade late this morning, with a 19-year-old arrested at the scene. Officers believe two offenders fled the area. Swans coach Dean Cox and captain Callum Mills have addressed the media today as investigations continue into an alleged sexual assault in a Melbourne hotel room. They've apologised to women at the club and the wider community. The Swans have also released a statement saying investigations have consistently indicated the five players who've been stood down were the only club representatives in the room. Geelong Council says it's closely monitoring the H5 bird flu situation after confirming the strain has been detected in the region. It follows news this week. Dead birds on the Surf Coast and Point Lonsdale had the strain. The city says it's essential people avoid sick or dead birds and report them to authorities. A Russian-Australian citizen's been charged with trying to engage in foreign interference. A 27-year-old Victorian man's alleged to have given information about Ukrainian military activities to people he believed were linked to Russian intelligence. Federal Police Commissioner Chrissy Barrett says it's the first time a person with links to Russia has been charged with this offence.
5: Foreign interference is an insidious crime, and it has a bigger impact on Australia than what many people realise. Offenders who engage in these crimes can leave our nation vulnerable to security threats.
4: A 38-year-old Mount Denis man's expected to be charged on summons after a police operation across Geelong this week. A Mount Denis home and a service station in Belmont were raided, with cash, illicit tobacco and nicotine pouches allegedly seized. And Oscar winner Anthony Hopkins has offered words of advice to those battling the bottle. He's marked 50 years of sobriety after nearly dying in a drunken car crash. Hopkins urging drinkers to choose life.
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4: A milestone match for Cats co-captain Becky Webster this week as she prepares for a record-breaking 75 matches with the club. She says the goal for everyone across the league is for more games to be played.
6: From the get-go, like, we've always wanted more games as women, and to be able to play everyone once at least is kind of like the ideal. And, you know, more games comes more milestones quicker, as you said.
4: Saints coach Ross Lyon has admitted the future of assistant Corey Enright is uncertain. The former Cats great recently spoke with Collingwood after he missed out on the senior Carlton job. And the Aussie team for the second cricket test against Bangladesh in Mackay has been released, with Matt Renshaw replacing Jake Weatherald.
2: Rex Garrell Skoda, your surprising source of hybrid motoring.
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4: Partly cloudy tonight, tomorrow a shower or two and 17. Sunday, partly cloudy and 17. Right now it's 13. And you're up to date with Tim and Davo for your drive home.
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2: The drive home done right.
8: Yeah, good afternoon, wherever you are across Geelong. Happy Friday, Tim and Davo, flying you towards your weekend. The draft has just taken place. Chris from Mount Dunedin clearly has a vendetta against me.
9: No. He just chose the better team, which was my team.
8: I heard after we went off air and just in the ads and news there, you were chatting to him and he said that I made a joke about you and that got... He was like, well, I'll stand up for Davos. I think it was a pity win for you.
9: I wouldn't have thought so. I think if anyone's swiping anyone, I believe that everyone would be feeling more sorry for you, Tim.
8: The conspiracy continues, the vendetta against me to never win the draft, which, yeah, I mean, it's probably in like the, you've won 20, I've won 4. Like, it's not, it's like North Melbourne Cats AFLW style. It's not good.
9: That's all right, mate. You have

0: weekend's going to be a big weekend. GMHBA Stadium, of course, the Cats double header is going to be happening. I'm also going to be down at Bells Beach Brewing for Passport to Airlie. It's a free event, local live music. I'll be sending a local artist to Airlie Beach Music Festival.
1: So, so cool. We are going to chat about the footy a little bit later on because you've got a wish. You've put some plans in motion with the Geelong Cats men's player to fix this issue because you believe, even though the Cats are the greatest team of all,
0: yes,
1: there is one giant flaw about this team.
0: There certainly is, and we're going to cover that off very, very soon.
1: But coming up next, we are about to make a phone call to the winner of Rhyme Rally, sending somebody to Dom Dollar at Marvel Stadium. This is huge. Let's get to it. It's Tim and Davo driving you home. You're on K-Rock 955.

0: David Guetta, Kelly Rowland there, when love takes over. It is 5:10. Tim and Davo, and for the last 2 weeks, it's all been leading to this.
1: Dom Dollar is coming to Melbourne in September. Play K-Rock's Rhyme Rally for a shot at tickets, accommodation and spending money. 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
2: I mean, what a prize. You're getting the tickets, the spending money, the overnight accommodation. You don't have to worry about a thing. The only thing you got to worry about is dancing to a bit of Rhyme Dust.
0: Now, I've shown you a few videos on YouTube of Dom Dollar's shows overseas. Those light shows that he does with, like, Rhyme Dust in particular, mm-hmm. and all these things. Like, it's not just him standing in front of his decks.
2: No.
0: Plugging his USB in. It's a light show. It's a spectacle. It's an event,
2: it
0: Dave.
2: It certainly is. And there's one lucky winner who's going to be going there and enjoying it for us all.
0: We've got a few people on hold. The randomizer has selected Ben from Leopold. Ben! You're going to Dom Dollar!
3: Thank you!
2: Ben, I'm going to need more from you, man. This is huge! Oh,
3: there's people looking at me in the car, but thank you very much.
2: I mean, Dom Dollar.
0: Dom Dollar, mate!
3: Yeah. I'm in shock still.
2: Well, wow. Dom Dollar's going to need you to put those hands up in the air.
0: Very respectful. We appreciate that, Ben. A double pass to Dom Dollar Marvel Stadium. $250 cash to splash. Overnight accommodation at Hotel Indigo in Melbourne. On Flinders, brekkie, parking, that car of yours that you're in, you'll be able to park it. Doesn't matter what you're doing. And it's the Thursday before the long weekend. How good?
3: Awesome. Thank you very much, guys.
0: Oh, Benny boy.
2: He's stoked. I know he is. Couldn't not be.
0: He is, and he's stoked. Thanks to our friends at Geely Geelong. That is Rhyme Rally. It's Tim and Davo. You're on K-Rock.

0: Alex Warren there, Fevedrem. It is 5:14. We're Tim and Davo here to drive you home on K-Rock. Thanks to the Ponds, by the way. Get along to the Ponds for a great night out with friends and celebrate Father's Day at the Ponds. You can spoil Dad with lunch in the bistro or the sports bar. By the way, actually, right now, happy hour is on. $7 schooners at the Ponds, and we love that.
1: Yeah, look, the kitty cats, I have got to be the Geelong Cats' number one fan at this point, right?
0: If it went based off, if we had to start the count in September last year, I would challenge anybody to have not only like learnt more about the football club, but just like immediately be like on the biggest bandwagon of your lifetime. Mm-hmm. It has been beautiful to watch because it is not fake, it is not forced. It is real and it is incredible to see.
1: It is genuine, but there is one thing that is upsetting me a lot about the kitty cats, and it's their gusto when they sing their team song.

0: They whip through it, don't they?
1: They whip through it. Do you believe them?
0: No.
1: Do you believe that they are saying we are Geelong, the greatest team of all?
0: And keep in mind, Matt, audio there is the from the weekend just past where they came back from 40 points down to beat North Melbourne. Well, hey, whoa.
1: Sorry, I was really upset because I listened to them sing this song and I'm in my living room going nuts. I'm up and about. Yeah. I'm so excited. They came back from such a behind and there they are. Yeah. Bum, bum, bum, bum.
0: We spoke to former Carlton player Ed Curno and we were like, hey, as a former player, you would have great insight to this because it just seems like a lot of the players, they like, is it too cool to really rip in?
1: Mm-hmm.
0: Some teams you see them and they absolutely are hoot and holler. So it's not a too cool thing. And Ed said it's like they have to do it. It's like part they go, all right, we do it because then it's done and then we can get on with whatever we need to.
1: Yeah, and he also sort of said that, you know, it's, yeah, that's something they have to do. And he said, it's a bit weird, isn't it? Like, you know, you win something and then you're all just singing a song together. I'm like, yeah, but that's tradition.
0: That's what we do. We love it. When I used to play junior footy and we would win, I would belt out the PSL Football Club to the tune of The Road to Gundagai. At scream it. I wouldn't sing it. You'd yell it in the change rooms after a win.
1: Do we think it's a complacency thing because they've won so much? Yep. They're just like, oh, we've got to sing it again, which I just don't like that attitude. And as much as I love the Kitty Cats, I want to see some more gusto.
0: As an Essendon fan, go back and watch the two wins they've had this year when they sung the song.
1: Yeah. Well,
0: they gave it their damn all.
1: That's like them getting a drink in the desert. You know what I mean? Like they are so excited.
0: So we actually spoke to a Cats player this week. Mitch.
1: Surprised they remembered the lyrics. Sorry.
0: Unnecessary. We spoke to Mitch Edwards this week and bravely, Davo, you put it to him. You said, mate, it's not good enough. Like it's pretty flat. And here's what he had to say.
2: It's a good point. I agree with that. It's it probably needs a bit more gusto at times, but I guess when you've got a few older boys in the team there, it's it becomes, you know, a bit normal for them. So yeah, they're just They don't love as much as us young boys, maybe. I don't know, but no, I'll get around the young boys and tell them to
0: okay.
2: Give it a bit more. Yeah, I'll see what I can do. I might get shut down, but I'll give it a bit of gusto myself.
1: I like that.
0: So that's Mitch Edwards on Tuesday this week.
1: I like that he said that, you know, he'll try it and if not, he's going to give it the gusto himself, which my eyes will be on Mitch Edwards.
0: So you're not going to be able to, you're not going to, yeah, they're against Richmond. So, I mean, you'd never want to say it's definite, but like, it's definite without the D, you know? What is the pass mark? Because you're not going to be at the game. So what we'll do is we'll get the footage from, like, KO after the game when they win. What's your criteria of a pass mark here?
1: Well, like I said, it's a gusto check, isn't it, really? Because we want some volume in there.
0: Yep.
1: We want some smiles. We want arms around your mates. I want to hear them belt the chorus and I want to hear a final roar.
0: Oh, like a, yeah!
1: Yeah.
0: A bit of that. Okay.
1: But particularly the starting for me is huge. So I want to hear the
0: we
1: leading.
0: We are Geelong. Instead
1: the
0: of,
1: greatest team of all.
0: Because at the moment it's, we are Geelong. And that only went for 14 seconds.
1: Mm-hmm.
0: Like they are speeding through it. So on Monday, we'll bring the audio. We can do a gusto audit.
1: Mm-hmm.
0: And you can be the judge on if you think. Because again, the Cats are about to play finals. Like this game against Richmond, it's there's still something in it. They could finish top four technically.
1: Of course. I mean, they should be every time they win so excited as us supporters are.
0: Okay, well, watch this space. Monday we will be checking in for sure. So Mitch Edwards, a lot rests on your shoulders. Very tall shoulders. It's Tim and Davo. You're on K-Rock.

0: Butterfinger on my mind. It is about to go 5:26. We're Tim and Davo here to drive you home on K-Rock. Earlier today, we gave away a double pass to Ben from Leopold to go and see Dom Dolla at Marvel Stadium. All the bells and whistles, money, accommodation, epic show on September in Marvel.
1: Yeah, thanks to Julie Geelong, the weapons.
0: Davo, a few weeks ago, we had a bit of fun with this. It's a bit of this or that, and I'm going to present to you two hypothetical situations. We're going to explore both of them in full before, I guess, you can make up a decision. Or do you think it's a you thing, or do you think we collectively come up what we think would be the best?
1: Well, I think
0: best?
1: It's just an individual thing, isn't it?
0: Okay, let's go individual with this one. Davo, would you rather your garage / shed always be haunted? Or your pantry and fridge to always be judgmental? All right, let's talk about the haunting of the garage / shed / storage area that isn't your just general living area.
1: Okay, so yeah, shed area, haunted. So every haunted. Time you need to go in there, you're going to be rattled, a bit scared.
0: Spooky stuff is going on. Things are banging against the wall. You're hearing voices, cold chills. I don't like... In this or that, I don't think there's anything like the ghost never or the whatever it is, it never gets you.
1: Nah.
0: But it's always, there's always just something freaky going on. It's never just like, oh yeah, I need to go into the garage, into the shed, grab this and come back out. Mm-hmm. And it's just like simple.
1: Yeah.
0: Doors are slamming. Things are clanging and banging against the wall.
1: I mean, very unsettling, but is it only in the garage or in the shed? So only there.
0: Only in that area.
1: So you can go in there, you deal with it, and then when you leave, you're just like, right.
0: And remember, I know, because I can see this little smirk on your face, currently you don't have any of those things, like a garage and all that, but this would be for the remainder of your living life.
1: Yeah, I've had sheds before.
0: So it's like your house, but the car goes in. Yeah, so like it's not just now because you've got a studio apartment, you don't have a garage. Like this would be like if you move into a house with a big garage and shed, this would follow you for the rest of your life.
1: Yeah, right. So, I mean, I have lived in a house with a great shed that I made a hangout place. So that would also make it quite, of course I did, I know.
0: Of course Davo had a man cave.
1: had a TV in there, a lounge, the whole setup in a shed, and it was a great place to be. So that would be hard for that to be haunted, but it is something you're only doing every now and then.
0: Every now and then.
1: Whereas the pantry and fridge judging you.
0: Yeah.
1: Feels like it's living in the 2000s with me mum. Do you know?
0: Feels like working with you right now when I eat a snack really fast and you go, man, you ate those donuts really fast.
1: Mm.
0: That's the kind of voice and tone that it'll give you. Or like say you go there and you have something cheeky, it'll go, oh, really? Like it's always judgmental.
1: Well, usually I'm not saying like you've eaten that really fast. It will kind of be like, oh, have you already finished?
0: Yeah, so that's the tone.
1: Okay, so
0: that's the tone that you'll always get. Or like I know how you sometimes go to the supermarket and you buy food to plan your week and then you go, well, I'm not going to cook, so I'll just buy a panic takeout. And like you will cop it from and you go, a coward again.
1: Oh, so even if I'm not using the fridge or pantry and I've bought takeaway, they're still going chirping in the background chirp. Oh, interesting, chicken nuggets again. Yeah, that'd be quite haunting its own way. Okay.
0: I think it's a clear one.
1: For me, it's very clear.
0: Yeah, it's garage.
1: It's the garage being haunted.
0: And I've got a great shed at home. I love it.
1: I know. I'm hoping to move in there one day.
0: Stop asking. I just did the census. It won't count. All right, this or that. That one's pretty simple. Haunt the garage, please.
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3: Starting with your run home from Melbourne on the Westgate Freeway, traffic is building through the Westgate Bridge and then stretching past Williamstown Road. Then there's still some heavy delays on the Prince's Freeway from Doherty's Road and then right through to the Pointcook Bend. Back home, Ryrie Street is a slow run both ways in stretches between Latrobe Terrace and Boundary Road. On the Surf Coast Highway, congestion is picking up both ways right through Grovedale and Mount Duneed. It's spring at Freedom. 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Hurry and Sunday, only at Freedom. More traffic for the drive home? Keep it K-Rock.
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14: From the KFC tip-off line, which former coach of a GFNL club is in contention for a vacant Bellarine League job? Which non-finalist Bellarine club made inquiries about the availability of a gun ruckman from another local league who has now chosen to stay at his present home? And which GDFNL club coach's departure will be confirmed next week? Making news this week, East Geelong has appointed Drysdale star Jack Jenkins as co-coach alongside Ned Osbrook for the next 2 years. Drysdale and Anglesey have been fined $825 for a melee that followed an incident in which Hawk Jake Hargraves received a 5-match suspension for rough conduct on Roo Noah McGregor Dawson. And Colac has become the latest local club in the hunt for a new coach, with Seb Ross and Jason Armistead to step down at the end of the season.
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0: song could ever say.
1: Olivia Rodrigo there with Stupid Song. It is 5:38. Tim and Dave are here to drive you home on Carrick. Thanks to the Ponds, by the way. Get along to the Ponds for a great night out with friends tonight. Happy hours going through until 7 o'clock. $7 schooners at the Ponds.
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5: I love reality TV.
2: Now, Tim, we need to have a chat about a particular band, and I need you to be very, very careful. I want to talk about the K-pop Demon Hunters.
1: Yeah.
6: We're going up, up, up, it's our moment. You know, together we're glowing. Gonna be golden.
1: Very popular fake band from a Netflix movie that was the most successful Netflix movie in history or something like that, right?
2: And I mean, you must have heard that song before. That was huge last year. Well, there is an actual Christian metal band called Demon Hunters, and they're not happy with the K-pop crew.
1: Okay. Now, can we just, before we go on, you always bring up, Tim, you get nervous around this song. I feel like we need to add some context to that because it just sounds like I'm, like, offended by anime music.
2: Oh, no, not at all. You just had a slip of the tongue late last year when you were trying to say K-pop Demon Hunters cast.
1: And I put the C before Hunters and, I got in a decent amount of low-level trouble for that one. So, yes, that's why whenever I hear about the cast of this group, I get a bit nervous. But what? So there's another band called the Demon Hunters and they're not happy?
2: Yeah, they're not happy. Look, let's have a listen to the Demon Hunters.
1: Okay.

0: Yeah.
1: I mess with that. That's great.
0: Yeah, absolutely. And they've been around since the year 2000. Now, they're not happy and they have sued Netflix over the K-pop Demon Hunters because they said they were the Demon Hunters first.
1: Right.
0: Now, they actually had some pretty funny evidence for the confusion. They said that someone apparently spent $500 on tickets to the Demon Hunters concert, thinking that they were buying tickets to the K-pop Demon Hunters concert.
1: Pretty easy to stumble on the seas around it,
0: not
1: isn't
0: like
1: it?
0: You. Not yeah, like
1: that,
0: you.
1: That one's a little bit better. I think I might have heard this. People keep... Do they keep confusing this band, this metal band, for the K-pop Demon Hunters? So, and then, like, kids are getting disappointed because they're going to a metal show instead of seeing their favourite group.
0: Yeah.
1: Oh, no.
0: They're apparently being contacted by a lot of people as well, basically wanting them to be the K-pop group, and they're not. They're the Christian heavy metal band.
1: Oh, right. I mean... Surely it's like they would have had more people getting onto them, right, because of the confusion, right? It's not like yes, they were the first and the original, but I feel like they've only benefited since the anime came in, right?
0: I think they had their very own audience and they were actually pretty big in the Christian heavy metal scene. Okay. So, like some of that song that we played before has over like 400,000 likes.
1: Sorrow it's pretty... away. But is it as catchy as this? We're going up, up, up. Yeah, I mean, they're passionate. The fandoms for these things are passionate, so you've got to look out for them.
0: Yeah, but it's Netflix and they're just saying, no deal, it's not going to be for you. Yep. You aren't winning this one.
1: There you go. If you want to see that story and everything else that is trending, head to our website, krock.com.au. Bit of Malcolm Todd now with Earrings. It's gone 5:42 and you're on K-Rock.

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0: All right, we've been chatting about Smoko for the last few weeks. I think it really turned into a who would treat their team better if you and I had a practical job, where we're out on the tools or, you know, even just like managing people. How do you think you go as like the lead, like no matter what the job is, it's like, all right, Davo, you're the boss, you're the manager, you're in charge.
3: I'd be well respected, that's for sure. And I'd be giving out Monster energy drinks left, right and centre. Here, boys, get over here. Come here, sunshine.
0: I think you'd want to be liked too much. You'd be like, yeah, I'm just one of you guys. And they'd be like, they'd have fun with you, but they wouldn't respect the work, whatever it is. And you'd be like, oh, did you do that job? And they go, oh, nah, sorry, Dave. I didn't, bro.
3: Do you think that I feel like that in this situation, that I'm desperate for you to like me and I act on my best behavior?
0: Nah.
3: No, see, I don't think I'd be like that on the site either. Dave would be absolutely swinging a hammer.
0: I don't think anybody listens to this show and thinks anyone's in charge. I think they think we've been locked into a bucket and we're just two rats trying to claw our way out.
3: But yeah, this Smoko is really exciting. $200 for you to spend at Appco on Smoko for your workmates.
0: Scan that QR code wherever your local Appco is. And then next Friday, Tom and Loggy will be giving you a call. 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

0: Tim and Davo here to drive you home on K-Rock. Thanks to our mates at the Ponds. Get along to the Ponds for a great night out with friends. And remember, celebrate Father's Day at the Ponds. You can spoil Dad with lunch at the bistro or sports bar. And September 6th is Father's Day, so get your bookings in.
1: Good time.
2: All right.
3: Yeah, it is Friday night and it's time for us to get on out of here and enjoy the weekend. Hey, I'm pretty excited. I've actually got my mum and her bestie staying with me over the next 10 days.
0: Nice and intimate in the studio apartment.
3: Yeah, it'll be good though.
0: A return of an old friend of yours that lived with you for 12 weeks, was it loosely, your air mattress?
3: Oh, yes.
0: Last time you had family visit, they stayed for 3 days and the air mattress has visited your house more than anybody else by the sounds
3: of it. It's just nice to have another place to be able to relax, you know. But look, I'm going for
0: an inflatable companion for you, hey, mate?
3: And you, right?
0: No, we don't share. I've got my own air mattress, mate. Hey, Davo.
3: Devastated with that ending of the show,
0: Well, luckily we're finishing up. You're pretty busy tomorrow and I'm jealous that I can't come and hang out and see what you're up to.
3: Yeah, look, I'm going to be down at Bell's Beach Brewing for the Passport to Airlie. It's really exciting. There's going to be a lot of live and local original music playing down there. I'm one of the judges and I'm going to be sending one of these local acts over to the Airlie Beach Music Festival.
0: Have you figured out what type of judge you're going to be? Are you going to be stern? Are you going to be like always positive? Are you going to say, you know what? You're a rock star and I can't wait to see what you do next. That's 5 out of 6 shuckers.
3: I think I'm going to go a Marsha Hines style judging.
0: Nurturing.
3: Just like, yeah, be like, well done, baby.
0: Oh, a bit of baby.
3: Yeah, well done, baby. All you know right. How she gives that a bit of sass. I love it.
0: Yeah, and sass is definitely coming out of you.
3: You'll be down at GMHBA Stadium tomorrow, of course, doing the on-ground MC for both games, the doubleheader.
0: Yeah, doubleheader. So exciting. If you see me and I'm near the boundary side, I know we got like where I'm running around all over the place. Please call out, say g'day. I love saying g'day and chatting to Cats fans. And I just say, how much are the Cats going to win by? I'd never say, do you think they're going to win? It's always, how much do you think they're going to win by? And I have a special task. I promised young Jordan from Warm Ponds that I was going to start a meow, meow, meow chant at halftime at the men's game. And I promised this child, so I have to do it.
3: Now, I've been wanting you to do that all year, so I'm devastated to miss that. So if you do see Tim doing the meow chant halftime men's game, take a video and send it to K-Rock Geelong, please.
0: We're out of here. We'll see you Monday afternoon from 3 p.m. Till then, do us a favour, take it easy.
3: Gotcha.
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20: Starting with your run home from Melbourne on the Westgate Freeway, there's still some slow traffic building through the Westgate Bridge and then stretching past Williamstown Road. Then you've got some heavy delays on the Princes Freeway from Doherty's Road and then right through to the Point Cook Bend. Back home on the Trove Terrace, it's a slow run in both directions between Church Street and Fine Street. And on the Ballerine Highway, there's some minor delays both ways in pockets through Newcomb and Leopold. 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
3: Partly cloudy tonight, a shower or two tomorrow, a top of 17. Broadcasting on Wadawurrung Country. Hi, I'm Rebecca McDonald. Police are searching for two offenders while a man's been arrested following a crash in East Geelong. They say a stolen Subaru hit two parked vehicles on Herne Parade this morning, arresting a 19-year-old from Nor Lane and allegedly finding an imitation firearm. Officers believe two offenders also fled the scene. A woman found seriously injured in a Fern Tree Gully home has died. Emergency services were called just before 10 this morning. They arrested a 45-year-old man nearby. It's understood the two knew each other. Swans AFLW captain Lucy McAvoy says she's very disappointed with the alleged incident at Melbourne's Pullman Hotel. Five players from the men's team have been stood down for breaking team rules as a police investigation continues into an alleged sexual assault. Lucy says the women's team have had some really open conversations as a group.
4: We've felt the support both internally and externally as well, and girls are working through their emotions as they see fit for themselves personally, and we wrap our arms around everyone as we do the whole entire club and the community also.
3: Wyndham councillor Josh Gilligan's announced he'll be leaving the chambers. He's released a statement saying he'll leave the council when the municipal monitors finish at the end of January. Premier Ben Carroll's been in Geelong opening new classrooms at Bellaire Primary in Highton. He says the government's invested over $7 million at the local school.
5: We have done a $7 million upgrade, and to see these world-class facilities and to see the students here is wonderful.
3: And a US aircraft carrier has been recalled from the Middle East after a nine-month deployment. The USS Abraham Lincoln is heading back to the States amid claims of mouldy food, rations and poor conditions on board.
1: Goddings, Geelong's Kubota dealer. Tractors, excavators, mowers and more.
2: K-Rock Sport.
3: Cats AFLW coach Mick Stanier says there's a real opportunity for his side to learn more about its own game this week. The Cats hosting St Kilda in an AFLW-AFL doubleheader at Kay Park tomorrow afternoon. The men are playing Richmond. Stanier says the game is purely about what his side does.
6: This week has allowed us probably to focus more on us because we're still a work in progress. Take what we need from the Saints, but don't get too caught up in what they're doing. We've got our hands full building our game.
3: Western Bulldogs coach Luke Beveridge says he doesn't expect to have the luxury of making any late changes and resting players when the club plays Melbourne at the G. Depending on other results, the Bulldogs can finish their season as high as eighth on the ladder. And Matthew Nix concedes his coaching future could be under the microscope if Adelaide fails to perform in finals. The reigning minor premiers have slipped to seventh ahead of their final clash of the season against the Giants.
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2: K-Rock weather.
3: Partly cloudy tonight, a shower or two tomorrow in 17. Sunday, partly cloudy 17. Right now it's 14 and it's time for Tom and Loggy up late.
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7: 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Eureka Hotel. He came in for a chat and a jam. Before we get there, let's go to Cat's Eye. It's Animal. K-Rock.

0: didn't get enough this morning? We've got you sorted with Tom and Lottie up late on K-Rock 955. 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
1: Speaking about my home, I am the master of my own domain. Mm-hmm. And I love not doing things.
2: But you also love doing things.
1: Yeah, I have ideas and then...
2: very good.
1: I'll go through like periods where I'm doing stuff and I'm doing this. Yeah. I bloody fixed my shower 2 days ago. Fixed it.
2: Hang on.
1: It was leaking at the base and I was like, oh, this is not a good sign.
2: How did you even know? What to do?
1: Oh, mate, it's all up here.
2: No, it's not.
1: No, it's not.
2: I know it's not up there. Yeah.
1: No, I guess I was like, well...
2: This coming from the guy who the other day... cleaned up his garage, moved his mower into the shed, and then thought that his mower got stolen.
1: Yes.
2: His mum and said, Do you know where the mower is? And everyone's like, oh, wait, the mower's got stolen. And then your mum said, isn't it in the garage? And
1: no,
2: you're like,
1: in the
2: tin shed?
1: It was in the tool shed.
2: And you're like, oh.
1: That's right. I moved it
2: out of there. Yeah. Honey, come on. I know
1: that's
2: you.
1: A memory thing. That's not a knowing how to do things thing.
2: Same area.
1: It's called the brain.
2: Yeah.
1: Yeah. So, no, I just went and got some silicone from Bunnings and I just like around the bottom of the shower.
2: You don't know.
1: I did.
2: I don't know either.
1: No.
2: Did you make sure that you didn't wet it for a period of time?
1: Yes, I did.
2: Otherwise it turns into gremlins or something.
1: I went and had a shower at Mum's place.
2: Oh.
1: I know how to cork, mate. I know how to talk sometimes I know how to cork. Talking and corking. Tom Lewis. Put that on the side of a van. I'll come to your house.
2: Oh, my God.
1: Come to your house.
2: What is he? He's like catnip.
1: Talk and cork.
2: I can talk and I can cork.
1: The garage, though, is looking stunning at the moment. I managed to...
2: Are you getting some tools?
1: No, I got...
2: Have you outlined a wrench?
1: No, I've already got that. I've already got that on my wall.
2: It was there when I moved. Previous owners? Yeah.
1: But I've got shelves now.
2: Wow.
1: Got them online. Anthony came over, helped me set them up because that's my stepdad, because he's got the same shelves.
2: Yeah.
1: We built them together and then we've sort of put a whole heap of stuff on there. So now everything's up off the ground.
2: Wow.
1: And like pushed up against the walls and stuff.
2: Yeah.
1: So all of a sudden, right, Carly's moved out. So there's only one car in the house.
2: Oh, you've got, it's a two-car garage?
1: Yeah, it's a two-car garage.
2: Ooh, fancy.
1: Well, I've got this tiny little hatchback.
2: Yeah.
1: And I can roll in. And you know where, when you go into your garage and you've got like your markers, your sight markers, you know where you need to stop?
2: Yeah.
1: Right? So there's like a mirror that in ours that I like, when I can see myself in the mirror, stop, Tom.
2: Yeah.
1: Mate, I could go another metre. At the moment, it's just everything's up off the ground and like where it's supposed to be. I've got all this floor space now in my garage. I could get two cars in there if I wanted to.
2: Yeah.
1: And I don't know what to do with all the space. I'm like, I'm rolling in and I'm going a little bit sideways. I'm like, I'm like, you know when you're like the only person in a double bed, a queen bed? You're like, all right, I might as well spread out sort of.
2: Well... So does that mean that when you drive in, you're just like, oh, today I might park on the left and then tomorrow I might park on the right?
1: No, absolutely not. I hate that idea.
2: You don't want a bit of whimsy in your life?
1: No, like
2: you don't want
1: a bit of an angle.
2: I'll park wherever
1: I'll go on a bit of an angle because then I can move the bins around it if I need to there's plenty
2: dance
1: of space.
2: Party.
1: Yeah.
2: Plenty of space. Well, look.
1: I'm not going the full other side though.
2: Yeah.
1: I'm a lefty guy.
2: Well, do you know what? I was going to say, put a bit of whimsy in your life, but that's like me. I will always stay on the same side of the bed. I'm not going to just say, oh, Jimmy, you're on this side of the bed today. Yeah. So it's the same with the garage. I can't fight you there.
1: I've heard about couples that do that where they just sleep on any side of the bed and
2: mental.
1: That sounds awful.
2: Sorry, absolutely
1: What else
2: mental.
1: Is going on in that relationship?
2: That's insane.
1: Red flag.
2: To me.
1: Someone calls someone.
2: Well, if people have two-car garages, do you reckon there's people that are like, oh, or park on this side today?
1: No, surely
2: there
1: not.
2: There can't be.
1: It's like, unless there's one good spot and one like terrible spot and whoever gets there first always takes the good spot.
2: No, but I mean like even if you're single and you're like, I've got two spots, today I'm going to park on the left. Today I'm going to park on the right.
1: I
2: kind of feel like everyone's got their spot, yeah?
1: Yeah. You're either parking
2: Maybe
1: always
2: we're
1: on the left.
2: Mental one.
1: No, always, of course, but... No, I think this time in this case, we're right. I don't think there's anyone that is just like first in, best dressed, just park whatever side of the garage you like. Because
2: that does
1: scream sleep on whatever side of the bed you want to.
2: We are open for discussion.
1: Mm.
2: Okay. It's not just about us.
1: 52232955. Tell us, what is your garage setup? What's the politics there? I have cleaned up my garage and I've got shelves now, which is a real game changer because everything's up off the ground, mate. Up off the floor, and everything's got its own
2: spot. I didn't realise you were shelving. I didn't realise.
1: Well, it was the first time ever, and I enjoyed it.
2: Yeah.
1: I really have enjoyed it.
2: You got some help.
1: I did, yeah.
2: With your stepdad.
1: Yeah, that's right.
2: He's been shelving a long time, so he's like, I know how to do it.
1: Too far. Too far. There's
2: hey,
1: the line.
2: You don't have to make it.
1: No, there's the line.
2: No, because the thing is, you've made it weird. No. I wasn't talking about that at all.
1: All right, I'm just going to pull this eject cord. Lucy's in Lethbridge. Morning, Lucy.
3: Good morning.
1: How are you, mate?
3: Yeah, not too bad. And yourself?
1: Yeah, we're really good, thanks.
2: Good,
1: tell us, so the garage, I'm just rolling in. I'm going on a bit of an angle, but I tell you what I'd never do is just park on whatever side tickled my fancy that day. It's always my side. I always park on the left. What about yourself?
3: I'm in the middle.
1: Okay.
2: Hang on.
1: What?
3: So I've just taken over the entire garage.
1: Right.
2: Hang on. So you've got a big roller door set up with nothing in the middle, or do you decide to go in the left and just go Tokyo drift it and park like park horizontally?
3: No, so we've got a double.
1: Yeah.
3: My husband he's not allowed in there. His car parks outside because I take over the middle.
1: Okay.
2: Yes. All right. Now, is that because...
3: I have a tiny little hatchback.
1: Yeah, okay. Great. Now, does it have anything to do with how much crap is in your garage or is it a spatial awareness?
3: Nothing. It's clear. I'm an OCD person, okay. So we have shelving galore and everything has its place. But no, I am smack bang in the middle. There is no other car that can be in there.
2: So you do a lot of shelving too, Lucy. Is that what you're telling us?
3: Yeah. Okay. I'm a shelving queen.
2: Yeah.
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1: When you sort of hit a certain age, people stop caring about the cool stuff.
2: Well, as my cousin Amanda said to me the other day, to be cringe is to be free. Let me say that properly. To be cringe is to be free.
1: Yeah, okay.
2: And I agree.
1: Yeah.
2: Well, Amanda.
1: Sort of not where I was going with it, but...
2: Sorry.
1: You know, no one cares. You know, there's that meme, it's like, I'm an adult and when I get new shoes, no one ever asks how fast I can run in them. Like, it's...
2: I know.
1: You know, no one ever asks you what's your favourite dinosaur.
2: No, Stegosaurus. And Brontosaurus. So, I have a...
1: I'm a Triceratops guy.
2: Of course you are. Yeah.
1: So, no one ever asks you what favourite animal is either, but everyone's got one.
2: Yeah.
1: Everyone's got a favourite animal.
2: Well, that's not true.
1: What?
2: Well, I can't choose a favourite.
1: Oh, yeah.
2: Sorry, yeah. Fence sitter. Boring.
1: I love all the animals.
2: Well, I do.
1: You're like the Ace Ventura of Geelong.
2: No, but it's like Zootopia was on in the background yesterday. The kids I were with were watching it, and I was so emotional just looking at all these animals. I'm like, I can't watch this. Don't look at me like that. I'm just like, I love them all.
1: You told me the other night when it was raining, you were lying bed with Jimmy. And you were like...
2: Don't.
1: You were like, what are the birds doing? And he was like, what? And you're like, well, all the birds are so wet and windy outside. How are they going to be okay? And he's like, no, it's okay, babe. They're all snuggled up together. They're all nice and warm. And you're like, okay. And then you went to sleep.
2: Yeah.
1: 41 years old. Right? But that's cool. Like, so you don't have a favourite animal. You have a favourite dinosaur, which is a bit rude to the dinosaurs.
2: Well, there's two, but yeah.
1: Yeah. So I've decided. So I'm famously anti-dolphin. So I have a least favourite animal.
2: Yeah.
1: Because they're perverts of the ocean. Look into it, right? They've pulled the wool over everyone's eyes. They are. There's a real scam going on there.
2: Oh, okay. Move on.
1: Mm. Big fish, like, you know, big farmer. There's big fish as well. They've
2: big got, farmer and big fish.
1: They've got everyone fooled.
2: Yeah.
1: But I've decided I've got a new favourite animal. Mm. And that's not to say that I'm off all other animals, but I couldn't really have told you, I don't think, what my favourite animal was a couple of weeks ago. But I've just spent a lot of time sort of online. I stumbled upon a video of this animal and I was like, I don't mind this. And then I was like, I watched another one. I was like, oh, my God, these guys are amazing.
2: Oh, wow.
1: These guys are so cool. So now that we've sort of set it all up, I have a game for you and I would like you to tell me what my favourite animal is.
2: Okay.
1: I have a series of five questions. I have had some help with these questions.
2: Wow.
1: Because I kept writing them. I was like, it's too easy. It's too easy. She's going to get it straight away. She knows animals.
2: Okay. I feel like I feel like I can guess it without any.
1: You probably will.
2: I'm not going to, though. I know how radio works.
1: Yeah.
2: And I've been told, don't ruin it.
1: Don't ruin it so early.
2: Let it play.
1: Okay. Question number one, you're trying to guess my favourite animal, my new favourite animal. I spend much of my day eating, even though the food I eat doesn't give me much energy. What am I? Lot of time eating.
2: Do you want me to guess?
1: You can have a guess.
2: Koala.
1: No. Ba-bow. Oh, where's my ba-bow? Hang on.
2: That's okay.
1: So it's not a koala. Write that down and then cross it off.
2: Yeah.
1: Question number two. Although many people think I'm closely related to raccoons, modern science places me in the same family as bears. What am I?
2: Possum.
1: No. That's a good guess, though. Right, possum, and then cross it out.
2: Okay.
1: So it's not koala, it's not a possum. Although possums are sick, you should look into it. They are awesome.
2: Oh, my God, I love possums.
1: Number three. Let's go. Question number three. I have a special wrist bone that acts like an extra thumb, helping me to grip my favourite food.
2: I've forgotten the other clues.
1: All day eating?
2: All day eating.
1: Not much energy out of my food, though.
2: Okay.
1: People think I'm part of the raccoon family, but I'm...
2: Oh, sloth.
1: No. No, write down sloth and then cross it off. Question number four. My distinctive colouring makes me easy to recognise, but also helps me blend into snowy forests and shady thickets.
2: Lynx.
1: I think it's right in front of you, and I think, you know, I think there's one animal that this all fits with, obviously, because you haven't got it right yet. But it's quite an obvious one.
2: Okay.
1: I am a logo.
2: Polar bear.
1: No, close. Yeah, that's fair.
2: Toblerone.
1: Bundy. Oh.
2: Okay. Oh, yeah, Bundy. So, yeah, okay. Sorry. Toblerone's yeah, all right.
1: No, still incorrect. Okay, finally. I am a black and white mammal native to mountainous regions of China.
2: Panda!
1: Yeah!
2: Mate, 1993, go to Werribee Primary School. There's a whole bit of writing on the toilet block about why I love pandas.
1: Really?
2: They're so cool.
1: You did pro panda graffiti.
2: I did.
1: As a
2: You've
1: child.
2: You've got to push that message, mate. Oh, my You've God. Got to push the message. Why do you love them? Why?
1: Because you just they're hilarious. Oh, my God, they are hilarious. You watch the videos of them, like, just playing with each other.
2: Just and, rolling.
1: But and interacting with, like, their keepers and stuff in China. Oh, God, I saw this one, like, he's looking up at his keeper.
2: Yeah.
1: And the keeper's, like, moving his head like he's moshing, but he's got, like, a wig on.
2: Oh, yeah.
1: And then the wig flies off and the panda just, like, goes, wah! And just laughs at him because he's lost his hair.
2: They're the
1: best. They're so funny.
2: See?
1: And there's videos of them getting startled.
2: Have you seen the mum, where the mum gets startled with the baby. Classic.
1: Or they laugh and they get surprised and then they fall off the platform that they're on. If you haven't watched like a highlights clip of pandas, get online.
2: Get around it. Panda so, love.
1: Yeah.
2: New Don't Google animal. That, but no. Google the love of pandas.
1: Yes. No, just Google pandas funny
2: that's
1: video.
2: Probably,
1: that's probably a safer one. But there you go. New favourite animal. Well done. You got there eventually.
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2: Good evening. In Geelong, we're still slow on Shannon Avenue southbound before Aberdeen Street. Aberdeen Street also slow eastbound approaching Shannon Avenue. Otherwise, it's looking pretty good on the rest of your major arterials in and around Geelong. For your journey home from Melbourne on the Westgate Freeway, there's a breakdown Geelongbound after Williamstown Road blocking the right-hand lane. Then it's slow heading onto the Princess Freeway through the Point Cook Bend. It's spring at Freedom. 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REN Sunday, only at Freedom. More traffic for the drive home. 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

0: didn't get enough this morning? We've got you sorted with Tom and Lottie up late on K-Rock 955. 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
1: We are so excited because the Melbourne Ska Orchestra are coming to town tonight at the Eureka Hotel, and they sound like this. Behind it all is Nicky Bomba, who joins us in the studio. And so does Chris, of course, from Workdays.
2: Let's have some fun.
1: Let's have some fun.
2: Nicky's here.
1: Nicky, hello.
3: Good morning.
1: Thank you so much.
3: I can say that because I've had my coffee now. Good morning.
1: Well, yes, you've been doing your warm-ups over a... what kind of coffee would you get? I'd get a double black or something.
3: No, I used to be a Piccolo One Sugar for like so long.
1: Yeah.
3: And then, lately, there's a thing called the Magic.
1: Oh, yes.
4: You're so Melbourne, Nicky.
3: Go around Australia and a lot of people don't know it. And so I said, just don't worry, just give me a double Piccolo.
1: Yeah.
3: Because that's what was happening. I was having one Piccolo and that wasn't enough, you know. So, the Magic gives me the kick.
1: Good.
3: It's the magic for the magic.
1: All right, so you're full then for tonight's gig at the Eureka Hotel. Monte Loco rides again.
3: You said that properly.
1: Yes, Monte Loco. Thank you. You've got to put a bit of behind it. Now, Chris and I were chatting about this album because, of course, it was huge in 2025. But now you're bringing it back with a bit of a spin on it. It's spaghetti western style.
3: Yeah, I mean, the album last year, it was called The Ballad of Monte Loco. And this year, we just had so much good response from it, and we realised there's a lot more legs in it than we thought. Is that we did a re-release called Monte Loco Rides Again, and with 13 live tracks, two new tracks that didn't make it to the first album because we just ran out of time, and my brother does this whole sort of honky tonk piano thing for a couple of the tunes, so it's awesome. A whole new kind of whole new outfit, you know, for the whole spaghetti western thing, which is great.
4: Yeah, fun.
1: I know. It is so fun. Why spaghetti western though? Out of all the things that you could have done.
3: Well, I mean, we with the orchestra, we kind of consider ourselves to be like kind of the fourth wave. I mean, there was the two tone wave in the '80s, and it was the second wave, and then the third wave was like the American, you know, like No Doubt and Rancid, that type of thing. And so, we being from Melbourne too, it's an international multicultural mix. So our thing is international ska, global ska. So we like to try different things, you know. We do a bit of funk ska and Latin and cumbia and everything, but we thought, what's up next? And we just returned from Mexico. And so we were infused with, you know,
1: and tequila, I imagine, as well.
3: Absolutely. So that kind of informed, what about a spaghetti western album? And as it turned out, two members of the band that used to be part of a touring spaghetti western theatre show where they would play make all the sound effects live, like use coconut shells for it.
1: Yeah.
3: You know, and using Ennio Morricone, who was the classic composer that did all those spaghetti western films. So it wasn't too hard for us to go, okay, there's a beautiful area of music we can delve into, and it's a bit like doing an essay or a university degree on what is spaghetti western. And so it was, from a songwriting perspective, it was fun.
4: Yeah. So you learn with this every time I see this guy.
1: I know.
4: You're learning the history of music for free. Like, it's awesome. Like, I've seen you do, like, because there's many incarnations of a Nicky Bomba live show where you do My Boy Lollipop.
3: Yeah.
4: Like, from the 60s. Like, this is the first pop song with, like, a ska playing on the offbeat. And you just learn all the time. So thank you for teaching us more.
3: Well, that's that song, really, was that came out in 1963. And the band got together 40 years later, we formed to celebrate the joy of ska in Melbourne. We were just going, let's do a little celebration to ska. And we thought, you know, maybe four or five musicians would call back and go, yay. But we were inundated with how many people wanted to be involved and loved that style of music. So no way it was going to be a band. It was going to be an orchestra. And that's what happened. That's how the band started, which I think is why we've been going for so long. You know, it's 22 years or something. And we're really dedicated to making the live show just you know, you're there for 2 hours. We're going to take you on a journey. So I don't know if there's anybody listening that haven't seen the Scar Orchestra before. I urge you. I practically give you a Maltese money back guarantee.
1: You know, that's a big statement.
3: Because it's you know, as I get older, I think it's really important that the humanity connection is strong. You know, we're getting digitized and it was AI and all this stuff happening where we're kind of one removed back from that connection, the people connection. So that live show, you can't mess with that. There's nothing digital about that. There's nothing. It's just a real beautiful human connection. So, and every my last gig is always my I hang it all my last gig. So tonight at Geelong, I'm ready to go.
1: It's going to be going off. It's funny that you mentioned that because Chris and I were having a discussion about you before you walked in the door. Nice, of course. And Chris said that as far as hyping up a crowd goes, that you are better than Freddie Mercury.
3: Wow.
1: At doing it. And I was like, wowee.
3: I don't know.
4: But I would have thought, like, people that are at a Queen show have chosen to go to a Queen show.
1: Mm.
4: The performances, like, in whichever band you're in, sometimes you're at a festival and the crowd's not into it. Or they don't know who you are, or they're just having a chips from the market and you're there. I've never seen anybody, and Freddie wouldn't be able to do this even, convince everyone to get along. People in Melbourne especially are standing there with their arms folded and on their head and going, oh yeah, I've never seen anyone on the stage actually get them moving and get them into it. And in 3 minutes' time, the whole thing's dancing. No one does it better than this guy.
1: It's the Nicky Bomber effect.
3: I think, you know, again, exactly what I said before, I think it's my role to create a sense of unity and community. And there's nothing better than people that's singing and dancing together. And more important to me now than my songs and my, you know, it is that thing of that connecting, you know, and lifting people's vibrations. I think that's what music is for. It's why music was there in the first place. I mean, culturally, you know, you had music to celebrate a birth or, you know, a wedding or going off to hunt or returning from the hunt and everything. So these are songs to inspire and to create that sense. And when I tapped into that, I thought it's actually not that difficult really to understand how that works. And when you've got a beat behind you and a bit of a song, and you know, it kind of makes it easier. And I think generally people want to have fun.
1: They do.
3: People just want to have fun. Not just girls.
1: No, everyone wants to have fun. And that's exactly what we're going to do next. We're going to take a break now. Nicky Bomber from Melbourne Scar Orchestra coming up next. We're going to have a bit of a jam in studio.
3: Lovely.

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1: Nikki Bombay. Melbourne Scar Orchestra playing tonight at the Eureka Hotel. We've got tickets to give away, but first, Nikki, if anyone doesn't know your music, and I mean, there are so many people in Melbourne Scar Orchestra as well, the energy is unreal, but Scar, Chris and I both agree, is something in your music, is something that if the mind doesn't know, the body knows.
2: Very true indeed. It is one of those styles of music that's quite universal, all demographics. You know, grandparents to grandchildren, I've seen it, you know, in real life. There's something about it that's kind of the mathematics of it. You know, you can, it's kind of like, you know, you've got this.
1: We're already moving.
2: You know, one foot going, one, two, three, four. Another one's going, one, and two, and three, and four. Another one's going. So it doesn't really. You just like dancing in the studio.
1: Don't stop in the middle of a hoedown. Right, okay, how dare you? Okay. Now, right. Get to it, Nikki, all because right. My body is ready to go.
2: Hello. Well, I might do this little tune, which has often kicked it all off. It happened in 1963. The song called "My Boy Lollipop."
1: Yes.
2: And we'll do that tonight. We always kind of pay respect to the seeds of ska, because ska happened when Jamaica got independence in 1962, and so from there, ska became rocksteady, became reggae, became dancehall, but it all started with the ska. And the ska is about energy, it's about hope, it's about positivity, and a little bit of cheekiness.
1: Yes.
2: You've got to have that cheekiness.
1: We do.
2: So, well, it's early in the morning, so I'll probably have to sing it an octave lower. If
1: that's all right.
2: But it'll be the kind of, you know, so there we go. My Boy Lollipop, 1963, Miss Millie Small. Transmission time, K-Rock,

0: Oh, absolutely amazing. You always are. Nikki Bomba from the Melbourne Star Orchestra.
1: I didn't hear any Canastas.
0: Yeah, I had the Canastas here, but I was too scared to play in front of you.
1: Hang on, I'll give you a story.
0: If you want to see Monte Loco Rides Again, you can tonight at the Eureka Hotel. Nikki, thanks for coming in nice and early.
1: Well, it's okay. You
0: and
1: know.
0: Providing us with some really good stuff.
1: Oh, no worries. You we know, hope you have a beautiful day, everybody, and hopefully see you tonight. Support live Australian music. That's what I say.
0: Exactly. And we say it too. Chris, thanks as well for joining me.
2: Let's go. Friday.
0: Let's do it. Yes.
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0: Geelong and the Bellarine is home to some of the best local footy in the country. 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As South Barwon and Newtown and Chilwell go toe-to-toe at McDonald Reserve, the winner will secure a double chance, while the loser will still have a bit of work to do to book a qualifying final berth.
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2: 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She just keeps like, how do you do it? How do you do it? I was like a magician that reveals his tricks.
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3: 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Yeah, I think you're lying.
2: 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So yeah, like a year and a half where I was kind of like, I don't know what I want to do. So I was just like working for my uncle doing some labouring.
3: You would be having Greek yogurt with chia seeds and extra bit of muesli. Maybe mineral water if you're really being crazy. And then all the boys would have been like, Tim.
2: So the king of the tradies, you're right. No.
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0: 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Firstly in the women's, the Saints will be praying the Cats don't rip them apart.
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0: Tom Key, Rocky Cranston, Ben Casanilia, Mark Neal, Jane Birch and Jason Doherty come together to bring you K-Rock Football live from GMHBA Stadium. 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
1: 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Unofficial census.
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1: 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We want the real questions, like what's your shoe size or,
2: 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I'm sorry, I'm a women's 11 as well. So.
1: 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I know you are because you got little feet. 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
1: No, you're not.
2: 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You're ugly. Every time I say something about myself, you minimise it. I hate that I react.
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1: Hamlin with sticky mitts in the wet. One-on-one mark.
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1: Sam Burke, yes! 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
0: We call it the Hamlin hanger. 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The very best of our great sport.
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0: Woggy. 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
2: But who?
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0: 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As South Barwon and Newtown and Chilwell go toe-to-toe at McDonald Reserve, the winner will secure a double chance, while the loser will still have a bit of work to do to book a qualifying final berth.
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0: Geelong and the Bellarine is home to some of the best local footy in the country. 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The GFNL finals might still be a fortnight away, but there's still a sniff of September in the air. As South Barwon and Newtown and Chilwell go toe-to-toe at McDonald Reserve, the winner will secure a double chance, while the loser will still have a bit of work to do to book a qualifying final berth.
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1: 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The coolest girl in the world test? Yeah, I have. And I nailed it.
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2: 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She just keeps like, how do you do it? I was like a magician that it reveals his tricks.
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0: Tom Key, Rocky Cranston, Ben Casanilia, Mark Neal, Jane Birch and Jason Doherty come together to bring you K-Rock Football live from GMHBA Stadium. 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
3: 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Maybe mineral water if you're really being crazy. And then all the boys would have been like, Tim.
2: So the king of the tradies, you're right. 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
1: 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We snorkeled. 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

0: Geelong and the Ballarine is home to some of the best local footy in the country. And we've got the best local coverage to get you into the action. The GFNL finals might still be a fortnight away, but there's still a sniff of September in the air. As South Barwon and Newtown and Chilwell go toe-to-toe at McDonald Reserve, the winner will secure a double chance, while the loser will still have a bit of work to do to book a qualifying final berth.
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11: 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Harton. Harton. Harton. 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
1: Tim and Davo's census, yes. Unofficial census.
2: It seems pretty official to me.
1: Okay.
2: We're not sending out letters and asking, you know, where was your dad born and where did you live 5 years ago?
1: We don't care about that. We want the real questions, like what's your shoe size or, you
2: know. Women's 11 for you. I'm sorry, I'm a women's 11 as well. So.
1: No, you are. I know you are because you got little feet. Sorry.
2: I'm a men's 10 and a half, I'll have you know.
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2: 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I hate that I react.
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8: 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Princess Highway, no dramas through Nor Lane and North Geelong. If you're heading towards Melbourne, Geelong Ring Road moving well onto the Princess Freeway, past Werribee and onto the Westgate Freeway. 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Hurry, and Sunday only at Freedom. One or two showers on the way today with a top of 16 degrees, 11 degrees now. More traffic across the weekend. Keep it K-Rock.
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0: 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Firstly in the women's, the Saints will be praying the Cats don't rip them apart.
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0: Then into the men's, the Tigers are coming to see who the real biggest cat in town is.
2: Manor from 47 metres has kicked the goal.
0: Tom Key, Rocky Cranston, Ben Casanilia, Mark Neal, Jane Birch and Jason Doherty come together to bring you K-Rock Football live from GMHBA Stadium. 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
12: We've got a great start to the weekend with all the major thrills moving nicely, including Port Arlington Road and the Ballerine Highway through Leopold and Moolap. Princess Highway looking good through Nor Lane and North Geelong. If you're heading towards Melbourne, Geelong Ring Road moving well onto the Princess Freeway, past Werribee and onto the Westgate Freeway. New public transport timetable starts Sunday, August 23rd, with more services, connections and seats. Check your changes on the Transport Victoria website. Couple of showers today and a top of 16 degrees, 11 degrees now. More traffic across the weekend. Keep it K-Rock.
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0: Geelong and the Valerine is home to some of the best local footy in the country. 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The GFNL finals might still be a fortnight away, but there's still a sniff of September in the air. As South Barwon and Newtown and Chilwell go toe-to-toe at McDonald Reserve, the winner will secure a double chance, while the loser will still have a bit of work to do to book a qualifying final berth.
1: Back to whence it came. Mawson!
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8: We are looking good around town with all the major thrills flowing nicely at this stage of the morning. We've got the Surf Coast Highway, no dramas all the way to Torquay. If you're heading towards Melbourne, Geelong Ring Road, moving well onto the Princes Freeway, past Werribee and onto the Westgate Freeway. 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Hurry end Sunday, only at Freedom. A passing shower at 16 degrees, a sunny 18 tomorrow. We've got 12 degrees now. More traffic across the weekend. Keep it K-Rock.
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1: A shower 2 and 16 today. Hi there, it's Nicole from the newsroom. The Sydney Swans Hotel drama is deepening with a former star named. It's been alleged Taylor Adams joined the five suspended players and an unnamed individual at the Pullman Hotel. It's not known if either were present when alleged sexual assault took place. The revelation comes after the release of the Swans' official statement claiming only the players were in the room. We may be enjoying some warmer weather, but the CFA is still worried about the risk of house fires. Wayne Aylmer from the Geelong CFA says it's still important to ensure that we have working smoke alarms.
9: You can test it monthly. If you don't have that capability to test it monthly, it's great if you can find someone who can just to give it a quick check.
1: Geelong Council is working to recreate many of the city's bollards using recycled materials. The city says the original bollards by artist Jan Mitchell are starting to weather with the age. It's committed $200,000 a year over the next 4 years to renew the bollard trail. Premier Ben Carroll has pledged free dental care for Victorians under a re-elected Labor government. It forms part of a $230 million election commitment with a promise of 10 new dental clinics that would operate 365 days a year. A man has been injured in a drive-by shooting outside a cafe in Altona North. The victim taken to hospital with non-life-threatening injuries. It follows the ambush shooting in the area of crime figure Fadi Hadara on Sunday night. Children and staff from two childcare centres in Tasmania are being tested after possible exposure to tuberculosis. Both centres are based in Launceston. A dire weather warning from the experts. They say the El Nino weather pattern forming over the Pacific will likely be the strongest in living memory. It's expected to increase the risks of extreme weather and could produce the hottest year on record in 2027.
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1: A comprehensive 63-point win to the Lions over the Magpies at the MCG last night. The win orbit secures third spot on the ladder and a qualifying final against Sydney.
10: Happy to win, happy to get the double chance. When we were 6-6 halfway through the season, finishing where we have didn't quite seem possible. It's been a great effort by everybody at the club to knuckle down and put ourselves in this position.
1: Coach Chris Fagan there. Logan Morris with 8 goals for the night, while Oscar Allen booted 4. Lockie Neal with a match-high 35 disposals. Men and women's footy to light up Cadinia Park today. Cats co-captain Becky Webster playing her 75th in the game against the Saints. Then it's Geelong versus Richmond tonight at 7:45. The Aussies will be looking to put the first test disappointment behind them today in Mackay. They take on Bangladesh with Matt Renshaw returning to the lineup to open the batting in the second test.
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1: A shower 2 and 16 today, partly cloudy and 17 tomorrow. Right now it's 12 degrees and you're up to date on K-Rock 955.
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11: As well as it's starting to get relatively high as our morning goes on, we're looking anywhere between 3 and 5 feet of swell as the day gets into the early morning. Taking a look at today's tide, we have a morning high tide of 1.46 at 6:38 this morning, up to 11:44 a.m. We're down to 0.79 of a metre. And then tonight, just before 6 p.m, 5:54 as a matter of fact, it's 1.45 for the high tide. That's the latest surf.
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12: Another weekend around Geelong and the Surf Coast. Good morning, my name is Chris. We are about to count down the 20 biggest songs around Geelong and the Surf Coast for this week with the G-Town Countdown. We do this each Saturday morning at 8 o'clock. It's just like the good old days where you might have chucked on the TV and seen the countdown or whatever you want. We do this thanks to Rex Corral Skoda, your surprising source of hybrid motoring. Let's get straight into it. And number 20, Ariana Grande, whose album Petal came out a couple of weeks ago, and there's a song from it called that as well. It's at number 20 again. Petal, Ariana Grande, K-Rock's G-Town Countdown.

0: I emailed Harry Styles' record label and asked if he was interested in doing a Father's Day version of that song, because that's only a couple of weeks away, Father's Day, but they haven't responded. So I don't know if they will get back to me, but he's done the right thing there. 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
0: The song was released on the 10th of August 2012, and by the 22nd of August 2012, it was the number one song in Australia. Let's go straight into it. Guy Sebastian featuring the great Lupe Fiasco. This is Battle Scars. 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

0: The 14th biggest song this week around Geelong and the Surf Coast is Temper City. 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One of my big passions is local music, and so I'm going to give a few events a plug that's going on today. If you bear with me for a sec, Geelong City Market at 9 a.m. The performer there at the Forte Buskers stage is Holly Droomer, and then later on Stefan West will be there from about 11:30. Early in the afternoon, this is starting at 2, doors open a bit before 2, we have the legendary Geelong artist Adelita and absolute champion Henry Wagons. That's a double act of fantastic people who have both been interviewed by K-Rock this year already. Saturday afternoon, great family event when they're doing the early show at the Geelong Arts Centre Open House. And then Bells Beach Brewing at Torquay, they've got a special show called Passport to Airlie. 10 local acts are performing from 4 this afternoon, and then they'll be judged, and the winning act will get booked for the Airlie Beach Music Festival. They get to go up to beautiful tropical North Queensland and play a festival up there. So if you want to go suss that out, that's happening at Bells Beach Brewing at Torquay from 4 today. Best of luck to all the local artists going in that. The G-Town Countdown continues next to K-Rock.
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Girls number 12 in the G-Town Countdown. Another with 54 Ultra, that is Talk to You, getting us up and about on a Saturday morning. Zara Larsson will continue to do that soon. But at number 11, we're getting a little reflective. We're thinking again about Toy Story 5. It's Taylor Swift.

0: still remember the very first time I heard that song. It was number one on the 22nd of August back in 2006. That song is 20 years old. Justin Timberlake, Sexy Back, K-Rock 955. It is the G-Town Countdown. Thanks to Rex Gorel Skoda, your surprising source of hybrid motoring. Safe motoring this weekend. Hope you are having a good one. We are going to go to the newsroom very, very soon. Then we're going to get into the pointy end, the biggest songs around Geelong, the Surf Coast and Australia this weekend. It's K-Rock 955.
1: Geelong in the Bellarine is home to some of the best local footy in the country. 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
9: We are looking good around town with all the major arterials flowing nicely at this stage. The Surf Coast Highway, no dramas all the way to Torquay. And Barwon Heads Road, no hold-ups into Barwon Heads. If you're heading towards Melbourne, Geelong Ring Road, moving well onto the Princess Freeway, past Werribee and onto the Westgate Freeway. New public transport timetable starts Sunday, August 23rd, with more seats to Wyndham Vale and more services to Bourne Ponds. Check your changes on the Transport Victoria website. One or two showers and 16 degrees, 12 degrees now. More traffic across the weekend. Keep it K-Rock.
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2: A shower 2 and 16 today, broadcasting on Wurrung Country. Hi there, it's Nicole in the newsroom. Two women involved in the alleged Swan sexual assault case are planning to sue the five stood-down stars in the Supreme Court. The players, including vice-captain Isaac Heaney, have been handed season-ending suspensions for breaching club standards. Victoria Police investigating the allegations, but no charges have been laid. Labor has promised 10 free dental clinics across the state in a $230 million election pledge. It's not clear whether Geelong will be home to one of the clinics, which will operate 365 days a year.
10: We know this is an incredibly important support for working families, and we want to make sure that we are providing world-class dental care to any Victorian, no matter what their circumstances or where they live. They'll be free and people won't need to make an appointment.
2: That's Health Minister Ingrid Stitt. More peak services on the Wyndham Vale train line will be upgraded to 9-car trains from tomorrow. For Geelong, 40 services will be extended from Geelong to Waurn Ponds each week. They're among hundreds of extra services across the network coming online. A gunman is on the run after a drive-by shooting in Altona North last night. A man shot outside a cafe just after 7 p.m. It comes days after the near-fatal ambush shooting of crime figure Fadi Harara in the same area. Robbie Williams will be trackside for the Melbourne Cup this year. The pop superstar will perform at Flemington on Cup Day, continuing his love affair with Victoria.
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2: Collingwood has been given a reality check in its final game of the home and away season. The Pies going down by 63 points to a rampaging Lions at the MCG last night.
11: Clearly played the best team in the competition. That stood out. Yeah, the way they moved the ball, it was really hard to defend it at times, and they just got gears that up until now we haven't seen in other teams, the way they can just put you away really quickly. Very hard to play against.
2: Coach Craig McRae there. Collingwood sitting eighth on the ladder, but could drop to ninth if the Doggies get up over the Demons. The Cats will be looking to extend the winning streak to six games when they take on Richmond tonight at Condinia Park. Jeremy Cameron back in the lineup after overcoming an AC joint injury. It's his first game since round 18. Sam De Koning also returns while Jack Martin is back from the VFL. In the AFLW, the Cats are also playing at Condinia Park against the Saints. George Russell, the fastest in sprint qualifying at the Netherlands Grand Prix. He'll start from pole ahead of Lando Norris and Charles Leclerc. Oscar Piastri qualified fourth. Kimi Antonelli qualified fifth, but set the fastest time in free practice.
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2: A shower 2 and 16 today, partly cloudy and 17 tomorrow. Right now it's 12 degrees and you're up to date on K-Rock 955.
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12: As well as it's starting to get relatively high as our morning goes on, we're looking anywhere between 3 and 5 feet of swell as the day gets into the early morning. Taking a look at today's tide, we have a morning high tide of 1.46 at 6.38 this morning, up to 11.44 a.m. We're down to 0.79 of a metre. And then tonight, just before 6 p.m, 5.54 as a matter of fact, it's 1.45 for the high tide. That's the latest surf.
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1: 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Number

0: brand new from Troy Sivan. It is a pivot. It's a different direction to the last album with hits like Rush. You know, that is called She's the Best. Brand new gear, Troy Sivan, K-Rock 955, Nicole Kidman starring in the video for that as well. And then Victorian G-Flip before that as well. Let's get into the biggest songs around Geelong and the Surf Coast this week. Thanks to Rex Gorel Skoda, your surprising source of hybrid motoring. This song has been number one recently, but it's slipping away down a little bit. You know, there's new songs on the album that people are trying out. Hate That I Made You Love Me, Ariana Grande, G-Town Countdown at K-Rock.
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0: She's been away from number one the last few weeks. She's reclaimed it. A lot of Saturday mornings, Olivia Rodrigo at number one this year, and well done, Stupid Song, reclaiming that title. And thanks for joining us along on that quest to find the biggest song around Geelong and the Surf Coast this week. Thanks to Rex Gorel Skoda, your surprising source of hybrid motoring. Now, we can relax. That heavy lifting's been done. We've got more on the way, though. Blink-182's coming up next. Sabrina Carpenter and a heap of fantastic big hit energy to get you through your weekend at K-Rock.
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0: Tracy Abrams, K-Rock 955. Hope your Saturday morning's treating you well so far. Kind of has that vibe that it could kind of drizzle or rain at any time, but it won't be too bad today. Top of 16 degrees. We've got a news update on the way. And then the music continues. If you haven't heard it yet, there's a duet with Madonna and Kylie Minogue on the way. Sensation. It's coming up. K-Rock's
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9: We've got no dramas around Geelong and the Surf Coast at this stage of the morning. Geelong Ring Road moving nicely in both directions. Colac Road also looking good through Bourn Ponds at Pioneer Road. If you're heading towards Melbourne, Princess Freeway moving well past Werribee and onto the Westgate Freeway. 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Hurry in Sunday, only at Freedom. 1 or 2 showers and 16 degrees. We've got 13 degrees now. More traffic across the weekend. Keep it K-Rock.
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